0: like a back road. It's Sam Hunt. I'm Bev Rainey. Hope you had a great Labor Day weekend. Here's what Sam likes to do on his downtime.
1: When we have days off, especially if it's only a day or two, we'll hang out at the house and just take it as easy as possible. We have a fun river we can float down, the Harpeth River, which is just outside of town. So we floated the river a couple times. That's been a lot of fun. But when we're off for good, I like to bird hunt. So I'll get in the woods and bird hunt and fish. But yeah, bird hunt, fish, and hang with my babies.
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0: country and she knows it. And Luke Bryan giving up the goods on the secret to such a great marriage with his wife, Caroline.
1: 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We have fun. I mean, listen, there's some opposites attract that goes on. I think it makes us drive each other crazy, but then it makes us, it pulls us together too. In the grand scheme of things, we just have a ball in life and have a ball with our kids. I can't take my children anywhere where someone does not compliment them on their manners and behavior, and that is 1,000% her art. She's always said my children are going to know how to act and be respectful, and it really showcases, and I try to let her know when those moments happen.
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23: 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I'm just kidding. He's not my uncle, but he feels like it. 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

The last thing Corey Kent thought was that this song was going to become a radio hit. But, you know, his concert goers were singing along with it so loud. And then we just started playing it because it's so good. 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

0: That's Flatland Calvary's Never Coming Back on Country Nights Live. And Cleto from the band talking about some great advice that his mom has given him.
1: My mom, too, on this other side of things, the softer side of things, like talking to God, having to, you know, praying and trusting that, you know, if you have faith that things will work out somehow, which way. And, you know, she reminded me, too, I think about this so much, as the dream is wonderful to live in. You know, it can be very challenging as well and demand everything of you. And so she told me the story of her in a single wide trailer. My dad's away on training in Oklahoma. She's barefoot, pregnant, washing dishes, you know, crying like at midnight. And she realized that God is telling her, this is exactly what you prayed for, though, too. And so sometimes what you prayed for happens and it looks a little different. But then it's just a season or a chapter in a page in the book, if you will. And next thing you know, now they have this house. All of us are growing up in it together. And but yeah, she told me that whenever I would complain to her about, they didn't have, all they gave us was a case of water, mom, for at the venue. And, you know,
2: phone number.
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He grew up in southern Missouri singing in church with his piano-playing grandma before performing solos in the school choir. Now he's in Nashville. It's Jacob Hackworth, and what took you so long?

They're out on tour right now. I gotta say, I was actually on stage one time when they were heading out to stage to start a show, and poor Dan, he got stung by a bee right when the show was starting. I felt so bad for him. Here's Say So. This is Country Nights Live.

Don't forget, we've got Dustin Lynch hanging out with us right here on Country Nights Live coming up on Friday. He's got new music coming out. We'll chat with him about that. Right now, it's Luke Holmes. Here's Rethink Some Things.

0: Just got a request for some Josh Ross and Hate How You Look. We're going to play that for you next. Here he is talking a little about it.
1: Hate How You Look is just a fun, kind of like cheeky song. I feel like it's a situation that some of us have been in where, you know, you maybe break up with somebody, you don't see them for a period of time, and then once you see them, you're like, damn, they look really good. Maybe you regret a little bit not being with them anymore. And yeah, it's just a really fun up-tempo song. I like rock songs too, so it kind of leans into that.
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1: Lainey Wilson's going to be hosting the 2026 CMA Awards again this year. I love that. The nominations come out on Thursday. You know, Ella Langley's going to be on top of that list. Here's Love and Life again.
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1: 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I'm calling in from Grandview, Texas. I would like Austin by Gasha.
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video carefully, you'll realize that they filmed the entire thing in one take. I mean, they had to do it several times to get the one take, but it's so good. He's chilling. Jordan Davis and Bar None. Even

0: 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Kenny Chesney's got new music coming out, and Megan Maroney insisted that she sing on a new duet.
1: I knew that she would attack the song the way I wanted it. 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
3: Hey, what's going on? It is Rich Bailey, program director and midday host on WIVK. Thank you so much for finding us on our stream. Now tell your friends about us. I'm on from 1 until 3, so I hope you'll be listening to me because you never know who might stop by.
4: What's up, East Tennessee? It is your boy Jelly Roll. That is right, and you are listening to my uncle, Rich Bailey. I'm just kidding. He's not my uncle, but he feels like it. Right here on your flagship station for the Vols, 107.7 WIVK, Wivick.

I'm loving all of the collabs that Luke Combs is doing with people right now. He's got one just released with Luke Bryan. Luke Bryan's actually going to be on the show and talk to us a little about that as we get closer to his new album coming out. This one is with Charles Wesley Godwin. Here's Better That Way.

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1: Lainey Wilson is returning to host the CMA Awards for the third year in a row. And this one's a big milestone. The 60th anniversary of Country's Biggest Night. You can watch it live November 18th on ABC and Disney+. Lainey says she's had so much fun hosting the last 2 years. And this year's show is going to be extra special. American Airlines is tipping its hat to Dolly Parton by renumbering its daily Dallas to Nashville flight. What's now flight number 1396 becomes flight 9-5. A nod to her song, 9-5. The change kicks in March 28th, hopefully just in time for fans to fly 9-5 straight into newly renamed Dolly International Airport. And Taylor Swift is back on top of country radio for the first time in 13 years. Her Toy Story 5 track, I Knew It, I Knew You, is officially number one, her 13th country chart topper. She's been talking lately about the double meanings in her lyrics, from days versus days to the way toys only see the world from the height of the grass. That's your Country Nights Live news update. I'm Bev Rainey.
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0: I'm going to let Stella Lefty tell you a little about herself.
1: I'm 23. I'm from outside Chicago, like an hour away. I went to college in Louisiana. I graduated. I was always posting on TikTok. Like, that was always my thing since, like, I think 2020, I was, like, posting covers. But I live in LA now. I moved there 2 years ago, and I live with my two besties. And I've said this, like, people have asked me this, and Nashville is, like, my happy place, like, on this planet Earth. It's my favorite place to be. But I don't want to ruin it by living there because I think that, like, you know, there's magic in not being there all the time.
0: Here's Boston. On a

Rainy is how you find us on Instagram, TikTok, Facebook. We'd love to have you along for the ride. Lots of great videos up there. We're always posting for you. Here's Ella Langley in Choosing Texas. This is Country Nights Live.

0: Jason Aldean's Anytime Soon. This is Country Nights Live. Got a request for some Eric Church. That's coming up next. You know, here over the Labor Day weekend in Nashville, it was packed downtown and up and down Broadway. We like to call it Nash Vegas. Eric Church has got a bar there called Chiefs. Here's what he says makes it different from all the rest.
1: We're still the only bar down there that we have singer-songwriters. We have a venue that brings in people, you know, five, six nights a week that maybe can't play anywhere else. We don't make them play other people's songs. We let them play their songs. It's about people being discovered. It's about them being able to play their music to showcase their art in one of the busiest entertainment districts in the country.
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0: 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It is Rich Bailey, program director and midday host on WIVK. Thank you so much for finding us on our stream. Now tell your friends about us. I'm on from 1 until 3, so I hope you'll be listening to me because you never know who might stop by.
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tonight, and our producer, Justin Reimer, for doing all that he does. Couldn't have Country Nights Live without him. I'll see you again tomorrow at 7. It's Cole Swindell's latest, Girl Dad.

Good morning, good evening, whatever time of day it is for you. Always happy that you are here. My name is Justin. This is the Overnight Ride. The only thing I've been drinking is water. It's been so dang hot here in Nashville. But a cold front is coming on Thursday. It's only going to be 90 degrees. That's our new cold front. Don't love that. Here's Zach John King and get to drinking.

0: From life's negative things could come something positive right after. My name's Justin. This is the Overnight Ride. If you were listening last night, you know that my weekend mostly consisted of getting brand new tires on my car. I was driving home from a friend's house about 0.5 miles from the studio where I could have dumped my car, and I completely blew a tire out. Got on the side of the road, called roadside assistance. They helped me change it. And on Sunday, I got to Costco when Costco opened. And I thought I was getting one tire. They said, you need two. And then 20 minutes later, they said, you needed four. And now I have $0 because I needed four tires. So I got a hot dog, a $1.50 hot dog at Costco to make myself feel better. Now, I walked around outside to cool my jets. It was so hot out, I sweat right through my t-shirt. I needed to get some hydration after my tires were changed. So I stopped at the MAPCO across the street from the Costco. And the lady, Debbie, behind the counter said, how's your day going? And I said, you know what, Debbie? Hasn't been great. I just had to spend $1,000 on four brand new tires. And I said, you know, it could be worse. And she said, you know, you're right. So she rings me up and we're just kind of standing there. She takes a long, deep breath. She said, you know, new tires means a new journey. Those old tires could have been holding you back. And then quickly turns around and goes to the back room. And I said, you know what, Debbie? Thank you. And I left. Sometimes life's positivity comes from the woman behind the counter at the gas station with the overly priced hydration drinks.
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My name is Justin. This is the Overnight Ride, and Tucker Wetmore is headed out on tour with Brooks and Don, I believe, at the end of this week, which means we'll be getting a boatload of Tucker Wetmore social media comments of the night. But for now, we have one from his most recent post. It is from Jessica, who is trying to set him up with her daughter, saying, "Hi, are you single and available? I have someone for you." Shooting shots in the Instagram comments. It's Tucker Wetmore, "Who told you that?" on the Overnight Ride.

2 weeks away from Riley Green jumping on The Voice and about a week and a half away from his brand new album. My name's Justin. This is The Overnight Ride. So when Riley gets on stage, what does he think? He says, I look at everything I do in my career as a fan, but I want to see my favorite artist do. And he gets on stage, tears it up. It's Riley, Think As You Drunk on The Overnight Ride.

Another classic one from the mind of Parker McCollum via his Instagram page, always giving us something to ponder. He says, there are 11 types of people in the world. Those that understand Roman numerals and those that don't. That's a thinker. But if you know Roman numerals, it's a knee slapper. It's Parker McCollum killing me on the overnight ride.

maybe the best thing I've heard in weeks. My name's Justin. This is the Overnight Ride. It comes from Iowa this past weekend, a festival that Carrie Underwood performed at, and she covered Limp Bizkit.

0: It's all about the he says, she says. Now, here's the thing. I'm very proud of Carrie for editing her own profanity out of that because I had to do no work. That is Limp Bizkit's Break Stuff, which was obviously huge in the 90s during the new metal phase, 1999. She also covered Linkin Park and Papa Roach, who she has a song with. We have kind of known that Carrie Underwood is a metalhead. I didn't know it went this far. She even took it as far as to wear a backwards red hat, just like Fred Durst from Limp Bizkit. Carrie, if you give us like 90s new metal alternative cover album, I'll be forever grateful.
1: 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Third shifters, those that drive the big rigs, and all of you that just can't sleep. The Overnight Ride will be right back.
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0: Well, hey, it's Joey and Nancy. What's up? What y'all doing?
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My name is Justin. This is the Overnight Ride. You know where to find me, Justin Off Air on Instagram. So Corey Kent announced a brand new tour, Heartland Rock and Roll Tour. Kicks off this January, brand new album out in 2 weeks. Jacob Hackworth jumping on the road with him. And Jacob's got an EP out October 23rd. It's What Took You So Long on the Overnight Ride. You told me.

Kane Brown, brand new song this past Friday with Shania Twain, and then did a photo shoot with his wife, Caitlin. Looks like it's in a college. They're doing another song together. The album's on its way. We just don't know the date yet. It's KB, Backseat Driver, on the Overnight Ride.

Sam Hunt outskirts on the overnight ride. Just saying, Sam Hunt never posts on social media. He just did a couple hours ago. No sign of new music. Just him in a suit. He's also bald. I don't know what's going on. Maybe something new soon.

0: I have been swept up into it, and I don't know how to feel about it. My name's Justin. This is The Overnight Ride. The world of squishies. If you have a child in your life, whether it be your own, your grandchildren, nieces, and nephews, the most viral thing on the internet is squishies. If you don't know what they are, they're stress balls. Except some of them have foam in them. Some of them have water in them. Some are shaped like dumplings. Some are shaped like sticks of butter. And I'm watching people squish these things online, and they look so satisfying. So I have been on the hunt for a squishy of my own, something just to kind of have in my hand while I do the show. The problem is they're so viral. You can't get them. People line up at Five Below. They line up at Target. They're lining up at Ace Hardware. They're lining up at Lowe's before they open almost every single day of the week to get these squishies. And I need one. You go on eBay, people are reselling little ones, those little square ones, no bigger than two quarters put together, for $53. The squishy thing has taken over. I can't find them. I've kind of given up. I've been everywhere. I'm resorting back to the original squishy. A loaf of bread. You just squeeze the loaf of bread in the bag. Since I am losing out left and right to children, I'm just going to squeeze bread. I think that's it.
1: 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The Overnight Ride will be right back.
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Blake Whiten going from covering Morgan Wallen songs on TikTok to opening up for him on a couple shows this past summer. So the emotion didn't hit him until him and Morgan sang Up Down on stage. It's Blake Whiten, Bet on That on the Overnight Ride.

In case you missed it, Lainey Wilson will be hosting the 60th annual CMA Awards coming up in November for the second time in a row. First female to solo host the show twice. It's Phone Keys Wallet on the Overnight Ride.

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17: 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Thank you so much for finding us on our stream. 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I'm on from 1 until 3, so I hope you'll be listening to me because you never know who might stop by.
18: What's up, East Tennessee? It is your boy Jelly Roll. That is right, and you are listening to my uncle, Rich Bailey. I'm just kidding. He's not my uncle, but he feels like it. Right here on your flagship station for the Vols, 107.7 WIVK, Wivick.

looks like a new album from Hardy, not that far away. Just wrapped up the country tour, says his next album is the best one yet. Hardy, Eric Church, Morgan Wallen, Tim McGraw, it's MacArthur on the Overnight Ride.

My name's Justin. This is the Overnight Ride. For the first time in a while, Sam Hunt has posted on social media a few things. Loves wearing suits now, and he's bald. So I don't know if that's any indication that music is coming. I think he's just enjoying being a dad. Sam Hunt, Body Like a Back Road on the Overnight Ride. Got a girl from the

0: Tonight is the night the NFL is back, and it's time to play Who is Eating This Stuff? My name's Justin. It's the overnight ride. Football season is back officially. The NFL, Seahawks and the Patriots kick off tonight, a rare Wednesday game, which means we're getting brand new food from NFL stadiums. Now, not all of them have released yet. We'll see some more this upcoming weekend, but the Colts, the Dolphins, and a few others have released what they are serving inside the stadiums this upcoming season. And one of them has me thinking, who is eating this? You go to an NFL stadium, you pay hundreds of dollars for your seat, you tailgate where you're outside, and you go in, you pay $500 for a gut bomb. Like, this is just horrible. You want to watch the game. In this episode of Who is Eating This, at the Dolphin Stadium, you can get the Euro PB Fit Dog. What is that? It's a crusty baguette with a hot dog, okay, sweet guava marmalade, and PB Fit, which, if you don't know what that is, it's powdered peanut butter that you mix with water. If you're going to buy tickets to a game and you're going to go and eat one of these things, you have to strategically buy a seat because you're going to have to go. Who's eating this stuff?
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big update on the Russell Dickerson mascot that joins him on stage named Artie. I believe he also tears his shirt off like Russell Dickerson during the show, which if you're going to have a mascot, it's got to mimic the star. It's Artie and Worth Your Wild.

Jon Pardi giving us a look behind the scenes while he's on tour. Someone asked him, though, what he's being for Halloween. Olaf from Frozen. Now, will he wear an Olaf costume or paint himself entirely white? We'll have to see. Jon Pardi boots off on the overnight ride.

0: We're here for you. 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

0: Hey, what's going on? It is Rich Bailey, program director and midday host on WIVK. Thank you so much for finding us on our stream. Now tell your friends about us. I'm on from 1 until 3, so I hope you'll be listening to me because you never know who might stop by.
1: What's up, East Tennessee? It is your boy Jelly Roll. That is right, and you are listening to my uncle, Rich Bailey. I'm just kidding. He's not my uncle, but he feels like it. Right here on your flagship station for the Vols, 107.7 WIVK. 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

0: Tyler Hubbard staying very busy. Headed out on tour with Dan and Shay this month. But if you didn't see it, Florida Georgia Line, they've changed their profile pic on Instagram. It's Brian Kelly and Tyler Hubbard sitting together. But I snooped around, and it looks like they're sitting in stadium seats. Which leads me to believe Florida Georgia Line, stadium tour. Where there's smoke, there's fire. Again, T-Hubs headed out with Dan and Shay. Here's Say So on the Overnight Ride.
1: I got a call from a friend who don't call very often.

John Morgan, kid myself on the overnight ride. Just got the email. He will be on the show in just a couple weeks. My name's Justin. You can find me on Instagram, Justin Off Air. 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

Ella Langley, Morgan Wallen, I Can't Love You Anymore on the Overnight Ride, choosing Texas 21 weeks at number one on the Billboard Hot 100. If you haven't seen the news, only a couple of more weeks. At number one, it'll beat All I Want for Christmas Is You, which is like perfect timing because people are heavy on Halloween right now. I don't think the Christmas music is rolling out just yet. But once October 31st hit, the Christmas music comes. So hopefully Ella gets it before then.

0: Quite possibly the craziest story over the weekend is the airline passenger who got duct taped to his seat. My name's Justin. This is the Overnight Ride. Happened on Thursday, went viral on Friday, and all weekend long, American Airlines flight, a passenger was accused of yelling some very terrible things, and the crew felt the need to duct tape him to the seat. And the duct tape job was pretty insane. The plane had to get diverted. He was removed and taken into custody, which is just another way to creatively use duct tape. Restrain a passenger on a plane. Some other ways to creatively use duct tape. This is a perfect opportunity to go over this. Halloween's coming up. You can make armor pieces with duct tape. You can make wallets and purses out of duct tape, which is a big thing in high school. Everybody had duct tape wallets. You can make coasters out of duct tape if you don't want to leave rings on your table. If you roll and fold strips, you can create duct tape roses that will last forever. It will remove pet hair and lint from your clothing. The other one, duct tape on warts, which I guess works. Last time I did it, it just tore the wart off. So I don't think it melts it. I think it just puts you through the pain.
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12: 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I'm just kidding. He's not my uncle, but he feels like it. 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

This is where it starts. 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How will you finish? 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

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It is everywhere. My name is Justin. This is the Overnight Ride. We barely talk about it, but I'm going to talk about it right now because I feel like pumpkin spice going to the wayside, making way for the greatest flavor of all time, maybe the greatest dessert of all time, banana bread. 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I love this. 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

0: Dakota Johnson popped up at the Sphere over the weekend to sing his duet with Carin Leon. Maybe we'll get a Cody residency at the Sphere or like a one-off show. I think the visuals would be cool. Show would be insane. It's Kojo Horseback on the Overnight Ride.
1: He's a ranch hand in a pinch, man. Hotter than the red on the cattle brand. Cause she's a gold digger with a quick trigger. A cast iron skillet

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Now he's a buckskin, 15 hands, five-time team road champion.

So we know that Bo Bryan, Luke Bryan's son, is a very highly touted high school quarterback, getting a lot of attention from Division I programs. And down here in Tennessee, high school football, very intense, very serious. His opposing coach, the team they're playing, was asked about Bo, and he said, every tape we watched, he's hunting and fishing and loving every Friday. That's good. Real good. It's Luke, country, and she knows it, on the Overnight Ride.

0: Much like every other Eric Church song, it is very singable. Now, the thing is, I feel like he's been playing this on the road since about 2023, played Red Rocks a couple months ago, debuted the full studio version of that before the show for the live audience. And he says there's something about life on the road where the miles start to blur together, yet the people and moments never do. You realize how much of who you are was shaped somewhere between one town and the next. And maybe that's why you never really stop wondering what's waiting down the road. So a new song from Eric Church tomorrow, and then possibly a new album soon.
1: 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The Overnight Ride. 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We'll be right back.
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0: New season of The Voice is on the way, the 21st of this month. Blake Shelton will not be there, replaced by Riley Green, kind of, sort of. But Adam Levine was talking about the first time he met Blake. Didn't know they'd be doing a TV show together. And he said, that dude was awesome. Who was that? They told him it was Blake Shelton. And they worked together for, what, over 10 years? Here's Blake. And let him in anyway.
1: Ain't it

Megan Maroney Medicine on the overnight ride. She is headed over to Europe and the UK for a huge Cloud Nine tour expansion. I don't know if Boots her dog is going, which means when she comes back, the reunion video will be amazing. I guess that's the one shining light through that. My name's Justin. It's the overnight ride. It's Ella Langley and Loving Life Again.

0: I'm going to give you the numbers, and then I'm going to give you what we're going to get at the end. My name's Justin. This is the Overnight Ride. Hardy has wrapped up the Country Tour, supporting his album, Country. And then the extended version, Country. 400,000 fans, 39 days. The numbers are staggering. But at the end of his little video recapping the tour, he said, I can finally say I'm back in the studio, and the next thing is going to be the best thing I've ever put out. I can confidently tell you it's the best group of songs, the best concept, the best ideas I've ever had, and it rules. I promise you that. Any day is a good day when Hardy is saying there's a new album on the way. He's also playing two dates here in Nashville on Halloween. So if you're around Nashville, you got to dress up as Hardy if you come. I'm trying to get this thing going where we set a world record for the most people dressed as Hardy in one area.
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2: 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Yeah!

0: 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It is new now from Rodney Atkins. The years are short on the overnight ride.
1: They're gonna wake you up too early. They're gonna lay back down too late. You'll find sleep between the worry.

Hope you had a great Labor Day. My name's Justin. This is the Overnight Ride. Cole Goodwin had a great Labor Day while hunting, and I've never heard someone call a squirrel a tree rat, but he did. And now my brain has been altered. It's Cole Goodwin. Howdy on the Overnight Ride.

Go Wetzel hanging out at the LSU game this past weekend as college football kicked off. There's a picture of him, Jordan Davis, Doc, Lainey Wilson's husband, comedian Theo Von, and the creator of Raising Cane's. It's a sick picture. I'd wear it on a t-shirt. Co Ella, jaded on the overnight ride.

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15: 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That is right, and you are listening to my uncle, Rich Bailey. I'm just kidding. He's not my uncle, but he feels like it. Right here on your flagship station for the Vols, 107.7 WIVK. 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

Morgan Wallen, been by now on The Overnight Ride, which is in the top 10 on the Billboard Hot 100. The chart we're paying very close attention to because we want Choosing Texas to beat All I Want for Christmas Is You, and most weeks at number one. I mean, at some point, it's going to get beat. Just happens. Maybe it will be by Morgan. Or maybe by those two together on their song, which would be crazy. It's Jason Aldean, Anytime Soon on The Overnight Ride. Vincent.

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2: Summer weather.
1: Well, after a very nice break from the extreme heat and humidity, today through the rest of the week, we'll gradually build in a bit more humidity and those temperatures back into the upper 80s, lower 90s. Now, today is coming with a lot of sunshine, but we'll start to bring in a little bit more rainfall towards the end of the week. In the WVLT for Solar Weather Center, I'm meteorologist Sydney Sullivan.
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0: 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We have a new game. It's where are you listening to the WIVK stream? 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Well,
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1: Good morning from the WVLT Newsroom on this Tuesday. I'm Will Puckett. New numbers this morning show fewer than half of Knox County voters cast a ballot during the August 6th election last month. Out of the 260,000 people registered to vote in the county, only 33% of them went to the polls. Republicans had the majority with more than 53,000 ballots compared to more than 34,000 Democrat ballots. Well, new Knox County Mayor Betsy Henderson issuing her first veto for a county commission resolution impacting a South Knoxville housing development. The resolution would give developers DWF John Sevier a 50% tax break for 20 years to build a housing development off of John Sevier Highway. Explaining her stance, Mayor Henderson sharing, "I do not believe it's the role of government to subsidize luxury townhomes that are also used for affordable housing." Later today, the county commission is considering overriding that veto. That meeting's taking place at 1:30. And flock cameras continue to be at the center of debate between security and privacy. Now Loudoun County is taking steps to bring down license plate reading cameras. The council voting to send letters to all nearby jurisdictions, asking them to take down any cameras working in the county. The council member who brought this says he's not sure if any cameras are up. This morning, we're working to learn if they are. From the WVLT Newsroom, I'm Will Puckett with three things you need to know.
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3: Well, we are looking at a beautiful Wednesday on tap with a lot of sunshine, but we are starting to build in a bit more humidity as those temperatures climb back into the upper 80s, lower 90s. Now, we'll continue to feel that warmth over the next couple of days out ahead of our next system that'll increase our rain chances towards the end of the week. In the WVLT First Alert Weather Center, I'm meteorologist Sydney Sullivan.
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1: I had absolutely no idea that elderly dating was so intense. Like, my dad has kind of been with the same woman for several years, and they met through, like, mutual friends. But I was at a girlfriend's house the other day, and we are helping her dad remodel his house because he lost his wife a few years ago.
2: All right.
1: And that turned into him having a girlfriend now. And he doesn't really like the girlfriend anymore. Basically, he's keeping this broad around for convenience purposes.
2: Right.
1: Yes. And so then I started thinking, and of course, then I opened my big fat mouth and I'm like, in your mid-70s, for one that's not on, you know, Facebook dating or, you know, silver 60s or whatever it is, how do you meet people? Any guesses?
2: How do you meet people? Well, I would think it's like church or
1: nope.
2: Like, hang on. What, Carly?
3: Like in your neighborhood.
1: She is a neighbor.
3: Or like
2: the dog park.
3: Like bingo.
2: Bingo. Yeah, bingo night.
1: The annual HOA meeting for the condo association.
2: Yeah, you want to talk about annual dues and whatnot? Oh, there's
1: But here's what I'm concerned about now. They just had another HOA meeting, and I'm like, there are two other potential women that he would like to take out on a date. Like, are they going to beef with the other neighbor that he's trying to cut loose? Does that make sense?
3: Yeah.
1: So, like, you're going to start a neighborhood brawl because you keep meeting women at the HOA meeting.
2: I'm stuck on old people dating in the first place. May I ask questions I've thought of for a long time, I've just
1: never
2: expressed them out loud.
1: Mm-hmm.
2: So I'm taking what I know of, quote, young people dating, and I'm trying to place it on old people. Do they do all the same things? Do they? I'm not trying to be funny. I'm serious. And if anybody's an expert, our number is 656-9485. But let's say 280 people in their 80s start dating. Do they go have dinner? And then do they stand on like the porch? And is the guy afraid to kiss the girl? Do they make out? Like, what happens?
1: That's so gross to me because my dad dates and I'm like,
2: is your dad kissing women at the end of dates?
1: Well, and he's not active. Like, he only is seeing one person. And I can't, like, and I love her so much. And she knows that. And I'm going to see her tomorrow. Uh-huh. But I can't even stand the thought of them.
2: I know, but just don't.
1: That.
2: No, stop. I didn't even go there.
1: Kissing.
2: Oh, just kissing.
1: Ew.
2: Do you?
1: No, I think they go out to dinner, and I think it's very chivalrous. I think you know, picks up the woman. He holds the door open, and they talk about politics that you're not supposed to talk about, and their church sewing groups and things like that.
2: Adam reminded us that STD rates in nursing homes and retirement communities are crazy high.
3: They are.
2: That is, I'm blown away by the fact that in nursing homes and in just the elderly community, there's so much gossip and there's so much of what you think is just a young person's thing.
1: Oh, no. I met a girl the other day who works in a nursing home and she was a new employee and the other nurses told her to go in a couple's room because they knew what was happening when the door was closed and she didn't. And she kept knocking on the door. And finally, after three knocks, which is company policy, she walked in.
2: Oh, don't. I don't want to know.
1: Oh,
2: I don't want to know.
1: She saw everything.
2: They're playing checkers.
1: Is that what we're going to call it nowadays?
2: Right. Sorry for the visuals this morning, folks.
1: You're welcome.
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2: 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It's Where Are You Listening to the WIVK stream? 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

0: Better Life with Dr. Sanjay Gupta.
1: We've talked a lot about ultra-processed foods, but here's a new wrinkle. A study out of France zeroed in on preservatives that keep packaged foods from spoiling and linked higher intake of those preservatives to a greater risk of high blood pressure, heart attack, and stroke. Now here's the part that might surprise you. Even some natural-sounding preservatives, like added citric acid and vitamin C, were tied to higher blood pressure. But an important distinction. This is about vitamin C added to processed food, not the vitamin C in an actual orange. So keep eating your fruit. Still, the practical takeaway is a familiar one. Eat fresh whole foods whenever you can. And when you need convenience, frozen is a smart bet. Those foods are preserved by cold, not chemicals. And as always, the more ingredients you can pronounce, the better. I'm Dr. Sanjay Gupta, helping you live a better life.
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6: Joey and Nancy!
7: I'm not a deep thinker. I'm more of a surface level.
5: Don't ask any more questions, lest we sound stupid.
8: Good morning. Good morning.
0: I've listened to WIVK all my life, and I've never heard such stupid stuff.
1: This is Sherry from Seymour. Here comes my two favorite people, Joey and Nancy. Yeah!
9: Joey and Nancy, good morning.
7: Good morning, and happy hump day, Carly.
10: Oh, no!
7: While the boss is away, the girls will play.
10: I don't like that.
7: It's Joey and Nancy. Carly's in here. Joey's out taking a few days off this week. So, you know, we're in here. We're playing. I did my first big girl grandma purchase the other day.
10: Oh.
7: Yes. And I would like for you to try to guess what I finally bought. Finally, after Grayson, my grandson, is 10 and a half months old. And it's something that I bought myself and him. And you guys can guess, too. 656-9485. You can guess on text.
10: I mean, was it something for your house?
7: No.
10: Oh. A car seat? No. You haven't had a car seat?
7: No. I finally bought a car seat.
10: Oh, my. Have you just been switching?
7: We have. No. We've been switching cars.
10: Oh.
7: Because his car seat in Emma's car is one of those where you like lift the handle up and it swivels so you can get them in and out easier. But I've been looking at car seats for like 5 months and I'm like, this is insane. This is way worse than when I was just a normal parent looking at car seats, because I'm like, this is my grandbaby. I want to make sure that like we're good. But I also don't want to spend $429 on a car seat.
10: When he's going to grow out of it soon.
7: Well, I found one for $199, which was the cheapest one I could find at Target, Walmart, Costco, Amazon, like whatever. I got this one at Target. And it goes from 5 pounds, like if he was a preemie, all the way up to like when they're 8. It's some high-tech booster thing that like, you pull a lever underneath it, and it goes backwards, and it tilts.
10: Oh.
7: So I just had to take like the insert out, and he loves it.
10: Good.
7: He's ridden with Nene twice this week.
10: Wow.
7: He's going to church with me tonight.
10: Aww.
7: Yes, I've been so excited. She keeps asking me to babysit, and I'm like, this is the greatest thing. Grayson's riding in Nene's car, and we have toys. We don't have, I'm not buying the camera and all the crazy stuff.
10: You don't need that.
7: I'm not even buying the mirror, because then I realize he has to go on the passenger side because he's backwards. But I pick up multiple kids from middle school and they get in on the passenger side of the car.
10: Oh.
7: So I keep having to take it out and move it. And I'm like, this is a nightmare. Mm. But I was very proud of myself.
10: That's
7: finally
10: so fun.
7: Dropped bank, and now Nene has a car seat in her car.
10: And if y'all want to see the grandbaby, there's a video of him eating biscuits and gravy.
7: Oh,
10: on our Facebook.
7: Oh my gosh. He got so excited. We took him to Cracker Barrel after church on Sunday, and he ate 2 biscuits, a whole egg, and a half a piece of sausage. It was wild. That child was starving, apparently. And I turned the phone around so he could, like, so I could video him. Mm-hmm. Well, he saw it, and boy, cheesed up.
10: It's
7: for
10: so
7: that.
10: Cute, guys.
7: I know.
10: Go look at it.
7: It's precious. All right, we got a lot coming up today. It is Wednesday on the Joey and Nancy Show.
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4: Good Wednesday morning from the WVLT Newsroom. I'm Will Puckett. 21 Carter Middle School students are all back home this morning after being hospitalized with heat-related illnesses Friday. That's according to Knox County school leaders. Superintendent Dr. John Reiswick tells us staff followed protocols, but some parents and students say they don't think the school responded well. Right now, Dr. Reiswick is ordering an after-action review of Friday's evacuation. Well, right now, a therapist is offering support for any students impacted by the event. Therapist Bree Miranda went to Carter Middle School and says these students are in a developmental period of their life, and they deserve a place to be listened to. Miranda tells us she plans to host a free support group tomorrow night at 6 p.m. at the Lions Creek Baptist Church. We have a link for you to sign up inside your WVLT News app. In Horace Maynard Middle School opening its doors for the first time yesterday, making it the first new school in Union County since 2011. The new building spans 125,000 square feet, currently serves about 600 students with room for at least 850. The district says the building was designed with student safety and future growth in mind. From the WVLT Newsroom, I'm Will Puckett with three things you need to know.
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2: Summer weather.
6: Well, after a very nice break from the extreme heat and humidity, today through the rest of the week, we'll gradually build in a bit more humidity and those temperatures back into the upper 80s, lower 90s. Now, today is coming with a lot of sunshine, but we'll start to bring in a little bit more rainfall towards the end of the week. In the WVLT for Solar Weather Center, I'm meteorologist Sydney Sullivan.
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1: Joey and Nancy.
2: All right, Nancy. A new word to add to your vocabulary from the kids.
3: Okay.
2: All right, move over 6-7. Cooked. What else is there?
3: Bruh.
2: Bruh. Choppelganger. You've heard of doppelganger.
3: A doppelganger is somebody that looks like you but not related to you, right?
2: There's a new word. It's choppelganger.
4: Choppelganger is the melding of two words. We've got doppelganger, which you guys all know, is someone who you're not related to but looks just like you. And chopped is a word that kids use to describe something as ugly or undesirable. So, a choppelganger, those two words together then, is the uglier version of the doppelganger. Oh. In other words, it's nice. The off-brand lookalike. The great Ooh. Value or Temu oh. version, if you will.
1: The Temu version.
2: I always call my brother the carbon copy. I've got an identical twin brother.
3: Yes.
2: The carbon copy, because it's just not quite as good. So is he my choppelganger? He'll never know.
3: That doesn't count because you're twins.
2: Well.
3: I feel like a doppelganger is like somebody that you don't know exists.
2: Right, okay.
3: And
2: that's
3: is
2: right.
3: not related to you.
2: That's right.
3: That like lives in a different part of the country than you do.
2: Yes, Carly.
5: I saw your choppelganger yesterday at Hobby Lobby.
2: Who?
5: Oh, I don't know.
2: Mine?
5: Who he was.
2: No, wait.
5: Yeah,
2: mine?
5: Joey. Yeah.
2: At Hobby Lobby?
5: Yeah.
3: Okay, so explain to me how he was a choppelganger. Like, what was similar? What was uglier, per se?
5: Side, but his, like, face shape was kind of similar to yours, except his hair was a little bit blonder. And I kind of imagined it if it was you, but, like, actively trying to be cool, but in, like, a lame way.
2: Somebody trying to be too hip?
3: That is yeah. explained perfectly
2: well, thank
3: in
2: you.
3: My brain.
2: Okay, so I don't try to look cool.
5: Not
3: no,
5: in
3: you just
5: a lame
3: are
5: way.
3: Cool.
2: Thanks, Nancy.
3: You're
2: it took
3: welcome.
2: 43 years for somebody to tell me I'm cool. I appreciate that.
3: You are
2: that.
3: Cool.
2: This happened the other day, by the way. Somebody, it was a relative, and they're in the Chattanooga area, and they told me, oh my God, in fact, multiple relatives. Apparently, they went to a church service, and they're like, there is a pastor at a church that we swear looks just like you, could be your twin, your a third twin, a second twin, I guess. He's got your same mannerisms in everything. And so instantly I'm like, what's the church? What's the name? So I have a picture of the guy.
3: Oh gosh.
2: And
3: oh gosh.
2: I wanna show it to you. And I think this fits the definition of choppelganger. You ready?
3: Oh, I'm not ready.
2: I want
3: I'm
2: you
3: not ready. Bad as I thought. Definitely a different hairstyle. Definitely a different hairstyle.
2: Yeah.
3: Yeah. Hmm. Not as bad as I thought.
5: Who's the ugly one?
2: Well, it's not me.
5: Okay.
3: No.
2: It's not
3: me. No.
2: I guess I'm not calling him ugly. But uglier. Like anytime you tell somebody, say somebody looks just like you, has anybody ever told you that and you felt better about yourself? Or is it always like, oh...
3: I always feel better about myself when people are, when I was younger, they're like, you kind of look like Jennifer Aniston. I was like, well, thanks.
2: We had, I had an idea, but I think it is a terrible idea.
3: Oh,
2: so I
3: great.
2: Will just, I will, we won't post this, but I had an idea about posting our faces on Facebook. We're not going to do it. Posting our faces on Facebook and say, who is our choppelgangers?
3: I don't think it's a good idea. That is inviting
2: sure
3: my
2: is.
3: Self-confidence to plummet.
2: Mine too. As I
3: yeah.
2: So you're welcome to text if you if you think we look like somebody else and you can't count my brother. Bad idea, isn't it? Bad
3: I
2: idea.
3: It's a terrible idea.
2: But you know what? We do it for the show, don't
3: yes,
2: we?
3: Yes, we do.
6: Yeah, good morning, everybody. The first thing I do this time of the morning is check with all surrounding counties. I don't see any main or secondaries blocked. I did see some flashing lights along I-40 near Cherry Street, eastbound side. Probably nothing more than a disabled vehicle. I don't see lanes blocked at all. 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
7: Rain chances increase late week, so enjoy the sunshine for today as those temperatures climb near 90 degrees. In the WVLT First Alert Weather Center, I'm meteorologist Sydney Sullivan.
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0: 7 WIVK. I have been trolling my kids at school pickup, and I feel like I'm living my my Nancy life here.
1: Oh.
0: Because that's what you do. You take immense joy in trolling your kids, whether it's at sporting events or choir concerts. So here's what I've been doing. It's multiple things. Well, the first thing is when I pick up my eldest, Johnston, I'll roll up and I'll just be playing like the most obnoxious like Disney song in the car, and I'll roll the windows down. And sometimes he's like, please stop, because he's in sixth grade now.
1: Oh, good. Mm-hmm.
0: And I've got a car that has this crazy ability. I can actually turn the music. I could put it on a speaker and have it play on the outside.
1: Yes.
0: What you want to hear, son?
1: When Ben turns, when he graduates the eighth grade, can you go to his school with me?
0: Sure.
1: And we will play something.
0: Yeah, one of his favorite
1: super
0: songs.
1: Obnoxious.
0: Yeah, there you go.
1: Yes.
0: Okay, the other thing I've been doing, and this is weird. Like, I'm weird, and, you know, my

0: They've done it again.
1: Where did those cheese come from?
2: Relax. They're from Ingles.
3: Yeah! 50 feet away, and then I just stand there and I stare at him. And he doesn't. He puts his hands up like, stop it, Dad.
4: I'm going to need you to film some of these things. And I'm going to need you to go out there and like honk like a goose. Like, Marvin, honk!
3: There was a bench. There's a bench that kind of sits in the line of sight. And I just sat on it one day and just crossed my legs and just stared at him. And finally, I walk up and I go, you don't want to play along? He goes, I don't like when you do that. And I go, why? He goes, because it's embarrassing.
4: Yes.
3: You're embarrassed. He said, the other kids see you doing it. I said, nobody knows who I am.
4: That is, I'm proud of you.
3: Man, I got it in me.
4: I'm proud of you.
3: Got a little you in me.
4: Listen, you have got, it's your God-given right to embarrass your children.
3: I think so. Teaches them character, doesn't it?
4: Exactly.
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1: Good morning from the WVLT Newsroom. I'm Will Puckett. A new warning from the Federal Trade Commission. Be careful before scanning a QR code to pay for parking. The FTC says scammers are covering legit QR codes with fake ones. A scammer's code will take you to a fake website, so instead of paying for a parking spot, you're sending money and your personal information to the wrong folks. The FTC says to inspect the URL link you scan and double-check any parking-related transactions afterwards. Well, September is Hunger Action Month. Second Harvest Food Bank is asking folks to help build a hunger free future. They're asking you to share pictures on social media of the Henley Street Bridge when it glows in orange on September 12th, 13th, and 29th, plus wear orange on the 29th for Hunger Action Day. They're also asking folks to host food drives or virtual food drives and to volunteer their time. And the Vols moving up two spots in this week's AP Top 25, now ranked 18th. University of Michigan dropping all the way out of the rankings after the Western Michigan debacle. Up next for UT, trip to Georgia Tech Saturday night at 7 o'clock. From the WVLT Newsroom, I'm Will Puckett with three things you need to know.
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3: 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The interstate around Cedar Bluff, I'm not sure exactly what happened, but no lanes are blocked. 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In and out of Blount County, including 129 Alcoa Highway and 321. 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
7: Summer weather.
8: We are looking at a beautiful Wednesday on tap with a lot of sunshine, but we are starting to build in a bit more humidity as those temperatures climb back into the upper 80s, lower 90s. Now we'll continue to feel that warmth over the next couple of days out ahead of our next system that'll increase our rain chances towards the end of the week. In the WVLT First Alert Weather Center, I'm meteorologist Sydney Sullivan.
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0: 107.7 WIVK. We have been laughing so much. We were just talking about Nico Iamaleava and how people maybe named their babies after him.
1: And like, or pets.
0: Do you change the name? Which was the question. And somebody did text and said they named their dog after Nico, and they are, quote, in the process of changing it.
1: Luckily, he's still a pup, she says. We named our dog Freddie Freeman before he was traded to the Dodgers. We hate the Dodgers. Yeah. My brother named their cat Dooley when he came as the coach. And then we see how that turned out. Turns out the cat's a girl anyway, so they call her Doodles instead.
0: Yeah. Wait, what was the video you were telling us about, Carly, this influencer on TikTok?
2: There's this nurse I follow on TikTok that changed her son's name when he was 18 months old because they had picked a name for him and it just didn't fit him at all. So they just changed it.
0: My parents almost named, there was a couple of options for me and my twin brother.
1: This is my favorite.
0: If we would have been girls, I never told you this?
1: No.
0: I didn't.
1: I only knew the boys. I only knew Rusty and Dusty.
0: Okay.
1: Rusty Tack.
0: No, they were going to name us Katie and Carrie.
2: Oh.
0: I don't know which one I would have been. What about you? I thought of some names that would not have fit you, by the way. Because was there ever an option aside from Nancy for you?
1: I don't think so. It's always just been Nancy Charlotte.
0: We asked a couple of months ago, like, if you didn't know Nancy's name, what do you think she would be called? And those were, there was like Susan was on the list. Do you remember
1: Barb?
0: Barb. But I wrote down a few that would not fit you. Aurora.
1: Wait, that's my niece's name.
0: Okay.
1: Because I'm not a princess. Is that what you're saying?
2: No, you're a mountain woman.
0: I was thinking more like mystical and, you know, like Wiccans.
1: Aurora's name is Sleeping Beauty, and she's a princess, and I'm a princess.
2: No, you're a mountain woman.
0: You're a redneck mountain woman.
1: Bertha would have fit me great.
0: No. Raven?
1: Ew.
0: You don't look like
1: I shouldn't say that.
2: Not for you.
1: Not for me.
0: You don't look like a magnolia to me.
2: Oh.
1: I like that. That's very southern tree hugger. Can I do a couple for you?
0: Yeah. What names that would never have fit me?
1: Bill.
0: That's my dad's name. So
1: I forgot.
0: Wow.
1: Peter.
0: I don't look like a Peter. Leave it. Don't touch it.
1: Don't drink that don't, coffee. Don't. I won't be touching it. Don't worry. How about... Dwight?
0: Dwight. All right. Names that would not have fit Joey.
1: Last one. It hurts. Don.
0: Don. Oh, man.
2: Bad one.
0: Oh, you got a good one?
2: Yeah.
0: For
2: Harley.
0: Harley.
1: For which one of
0: me?
1: Us?
0: Me.
1: Oh.
2: No, I think you would not have made a good Beverly.
0: Nancy. What up, Bev? Wow. I'd like to point out all the names you mentioned for me are all masculine names. And none of them seem to...
3: What the heck?
0: That's messed up.
1: I can't talk right now.
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0: millions of dollars for Nashville to change the name of their airport in honor of Dolly Parton. And I don't think that that surprised me, because you got to think, they've got to change all the signage, all the uniforms. Like, I would think that they would redo the front of the airport and put a big butterfly on it. I don't know. But the biggest hurdle is that the airport authority itself has to authorize themselves to even change the name, because the Metro Nashville Airport Authority, they have this policy of disallowing any facilities to be named for people who died until 2 years after their death.
1: Oh.
0: So they have to vote themselves into renaming it because she just died a couple of weeks ago. Does that make sense?
1: Yeah.
0: But I wouldn't think that that would be a problem. You just vote yourself to vote for changing it. And then Nashville's loaded. Spend a couple million dollars. It's Dolly Parton. You're going to get it back.
1: It'll be fine.
0: In some way or another. If you are a college football fan, you know all about the Michigan, Western Michigan drama from over the weekend. Western Michigan totally beat Michigan on Saturday, but officials couldn't stand to see that, so they added 1 second back on the clock after coming up with some insane rule about, like, where the guy's foot was. Mm-hmm. So then Michigan threw a second Hail Mary. The guy caught it. Michigan wins. Well, now the Mid-American Conference, so think of the SEC, mm-hmm. but for that area of town, of the world, the MAC is saying that they are requesting that those bodies recognize Western Michigan as the actual winner of the game for purposes of their respective rankings, evaluations, and selection deliberations, and take other such corrective action as may be within their authority. Well, the people that vote on the AP polls, you know, like the college football mm-hmm. polls, already voted that Western Michigan pretty much won and kicked Michigan out of all the rankings.
1: Wow.
0: So this is it. Lainey Wilson's backside was more well known than Lainey Wilson herself a few years ago. And since then, she's lost a considerable amount of weight. And when she lost her weight, she also lost her iconic backside. But don't worry, she's working on getting it back and got a little advice from Leanne Morgan.
2: You've got the cutest figure. And I know we're in Hollywood and everybody's weird out here to say, but this, I mean,
3: to Hollywood just a little bit, and now you're acting like them.
2: Yeah, but I hope you receive that.
3: I receive it.
2: As a 60-year-old woman.
3: I receive it. I've been doing them squats. I've been trying to get my booty back.
2: Well, you got it back. You got it back. Men love a fanny.
1: They are so
0: All
1: funny.
0: Right, so Leanne Morgan tells Lainey Wilson that she needs to get her fanny back. Got it!
1: Yeah.
0: Here we go. I'm Nancy, and that's your hot tea.
4: And now you know the rumor and a lot of mystery. Joey and Nancy sip a hot tea.
5: Well, traffic building up just a little bit this early hour, but no main secondaries blocked. I mentioned flashing lights along I-40. Now it looks like the westbound side, westbound near Cherry Street. Spotted a disabled vehicle in a tricky spot. I-40 eastbound up between 275 and off-ramp James White Parkway. 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
6: Rain chances increase late week, so enjoy the sunshine for today as those temperatures climb near 90 degrees. In the WVLT First Alert Weather Center, I'm meteorologist Sydney Sullivan.
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4: Good morning from the WVLT Newsroom on this Tuesday. I'm Will Puckett. New numbers this morning show fewer than half of Knox County voters cast a ballot during the August 6th election last month. Out of the 260,000 people registered to vote in the county, only 33% of them went to the polls. Republicans had the majority with more than 53,000 ballots compared to more than 34,000 Democrat ballots. Well, new Knox County Mayor Betsy Henderson issuing her first veto for a county commission resolution impacting a South Knoxville housing development. The resolution would give developers DWF John Sevier a 50% tax break for 20 years to build a housing development off of John Sevier Highway. Explaining her stance, Mayor Henderson sharing, "I do not believe it's the role of government to subsidize luxury townhomes that are also used for affordable housing." Later today, the county commission is considering overriding that veto. That meeting's taking place at 1:30. And flock cameras continue to be at the center of debate between security and privacy. Now Loudoun County is taking steps to bring down license plate reading cameras. The council voting to send letters to all nearby jurisdictions, asking them to take down any cameras working in the county. The council member who brought this says he's not sure if any cameras are up. This morning, we're working to learn if they are. From the WVLT Newsroom, I'm Will Puckett with three things you need to know.
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7: Summer weather.
8: Well, after a very nice break from the extreme heat and humidity, today through the rest of the week, we'll gradually build in a bit more humidity and those temperatures back into the upper 80s, lower 90s. Now, today is coming with a lot of sunshine, but we'll start to bring in a little bit more rainfall towards the end of the week. In the WVLT for Solar Weather Center, I'm meteorologist Sydney Sullivan.
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1: Man, I went and lost my car yesterday.
2: Again?
3: I'm sorry.
2: How many times is that now?
1: It's been three times since Wednesday.
2: Why?
1: Well, because I got a one of those subscription things. I've never done it before, where you can go get unlimited washes, and then it's got the interior wipe down.
2: Okay.
1: So I've had strangers in my car three times in the last week.
2: And was your car getting dirty in between these washes?
1: Not too bad, actually. But, you know, I'll take it. They wipe down the door jams and stuff. Those little nooks when you wash your car.
2: You are so unique.
1: Okay.
3: Thank you. That word for him. Yeah. Or unique,
1: I am unique. Yeah. I am unique. I'm a unique animal over here.
2: Yeah.
1: What I haven't told you is, yeah, I do want to wash the car. I do want it to look good. You know, all that stuff. But the place I go offers free sodas and snacks. And so now I've started planning my day, my caffeine day around that. And so instead of like drinking a coffee here before I leave work, I go, no, don't do that, Joey. You go get a car wash. So I'll go get the car wash, whether it needs it or not, just so I can go in and get my free soda and I get my bag of Cheetah. This true story. Absolutely true.
3: Yep. You might be the cheapest person I have ever met.
1: See,
3: we're not even going to say frugal because that doesn't even come close to cutting it.
1: I just like to take advantage of the
3: situation,
1: the opportunity.
3: Situation.
1: It's an opportunity. Okay.
2: Unique.
1: Yeah. Have you never gone to a lunch because it had a luncheon or something because there was free lunch?
3: Never.
1: That's not
2: three
1: true.
2: Days in a
1: That's
2: row.
1: That's not true. First of all, it's been 3 days in the last 5 days, roughly. It's not been in a row.
3: No, I don't want to go get free luncheon food ever.
1: That's a good point.
3: No.
2: But you're kind of paying for it.
1: What do you mean?
2: You're paying for the subscription able to get the
1: That's
2: snacks.
1: Right, so I'm taking advantage of it.
2: Okay.
1: Yeah.
2: It's just not really free.
1: Would you stop ruining this for me? I've been so excited. You make me not want to go today. I was thinking about...
2: Oh, my gosh.
3: I will buy you a bag of Cheetos so you don't go today.
1: I almost went in yesterday, and when I pulled the car in, I almost just said, hey, you can just dry it. You don't need to go on the inside. And I was like, nah, let them clean the floor mats again. It's paying for it, right?
3: Thank the Lord they have several locations so you can bounce in between them.
1: It's Joey and Nancy.
3: Lord.
1: Yeah.
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1: Where did those cheese come from?
2: Relax. They're from Ingles.
3: I guess their version of 911, a coroner arrived before an ambulance, and they officially declared her dead. She was 88, or suppose is 88. And then the funeral workers arrived and placed her in a coffin in preparation for burial. Does it happen that quick? No.
4: Maybe they don't embalm them over there or something. Exactly. Surely they don't just take a casket to your house.
3: It's part of the deal.
4: Oh.
3: They have one on standby in the ambulance. It's like, yep, put her in that one. While in the coffin, the woman opened her eyes and began breathing. Apparently, there's conflicting reports. Some say she woke up on her own. Others say funeral workers noticed she was breathing. It took her to the hospital where she's receiving treatment. The husband's reaction is, quote, "It's serious. I'm completely unhappy about it."
4: Well, you think? Can you imagine? Okay, over here, and somebody correct me if I'm wrong, but over here in the United States of America, they have to do tests, like they have to listen for your heartbeat and
3: oh yeah,
4: do a whole bunch of other stuff before they put you in a coffin.
3: And does somebody have to, I don't know, what's a identify a body? Is that thing? I mean, I know it is in certain things.
4: I think only if something
3: bad happens,
4: yes.
3: Super bad.
4: Yes.
3: But yeah.
4: But if your husband just thinks that you've keeled over in the living room, then obviously he knows it's you, so they wouldn't have to identify the body. But I'm just trying to figure, like, did they put her in a body bag? Like, maybe there was some interpretation issues, and you know, we think it might be body bag, and they interpret it as a coffin.
3: Man.
4: I don't know.
3: Harley, we should try to get Wendy, our mortician friend, on the phone.
5: We can.
3: And ask her if she's ever dealt with somebody who's still alive.
4: I asked her that when she was here the other day.
3: That's a big, I think.
4: She said no.
3: I think we would have known by it by now.
4: Yeah. Gives me the heebie-jeebs, man.
3: Oh, what are you doing here?
4: Excuse me.
3: Excuse me. Knock. Excuse me. Somebody let me out of here.
6: It's that time of the morning. Most of you going to run slow, especially southbound out of Halls. Got a crash northbound Oak Ridge Highway. It's northbound Pellissippi Parkway, actually. Backed up from Oak Ridge Highway back to about Lovell Road. Very slow going in and out of Anderson County on Highway 95. And short light cycles already, many of the school zones. 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
7: Rain chances increase late week, so enjoy the sunshine for today as those temperatures climb near 90 degrees. In the WVLT First Alert Weather Center, I'm meteorologist Sydney Sullivan.
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4: Hey, what's going on? 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
1: Good Wednesday morning from the WVLT Newsroom. I'm Will Puckett. 21 Carter Middle School students are all back home this morning after being hospitalized with heat-related illnesses Friday. That's according to Knox County school leaders. Superintendent Dr. John Reiswick tells us staff followed protocols, but some parents and students say they don't think the school responded well. Right now, Dr. Reiswick is ordering an after-action review of Friday's evacuation. Well, right now, a therapist is offering support for any students impacted by the event. Therapist Bree Miranda went to Carter Middle School and says these students are in a developmental period of their life and they deserve a place to be listened to. Miranda tells us she plans to host a free support group tomorrow night at 6 p.m. at the Lions Creek Baptist Church. We have a link for you to sign up inside your WVLT News app. In Horace Maynard Middle School opening its doors for the first time yesterday, making it the first new school in Union County since 2011. The new building spans 125,000 square feet, currently serves about 600 students with room for at least 850. The district says the building was designed with student safety and future growth in mind. From the WVLT Newsroom, I'm Will Puckett with three things you need to know.
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3: It's that time of the morning, and most of you going to run slow, especially southbound out of Halls. Got a crash northbound Oak Ridge Highway. It's northbound Pellissippi Parkway, actually. Backed up from Oak Ridge Highway back to about Lovell Road. Very slow going in and out of Anderson County on Highway 95. And short light cycles already for many of the school zones. 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
8: Summer weather.
9: We are looking at a beautiful Wednesday on tap with a lot of sunshine, but we are starting to build in a bit more humidity as those temperatures climb back into the upper 80s, lower 90s. Now we'll continue to feel that warmth over the next couple of days out ahead of our next system that'll increase our rain chances towards the end of the week. In the WVLT First Alert Weather Center, I'm meteorologist Sydney Sullivan.
10: 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I'm Al Vaughn, and I love Joey and Nancy on 107.7 WIVK.

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2: Good luck!
3: Time to win Dollywood tickets. We're playing Lucky 7. Seven callers on the phone trying to answer seven questions.
4: Hey, Alex.
5: Hey.
4: Alex. Oh, he sounds a little trepidatious this morning.
3: What's wrong, Alex? What's going on?
5: I know I'm number one. That's why I'm dreading it.
4: You're good. You're good. They're easy today.
3: Alex is number one. Sounds great, doesn't it? Alex, you got this, man. All you have to do is answer question seven to win the Dollywood tickets. Just so happens, because you're caller one, you have to answer the six in front of it as well. You'll have 3 seconds for each of them. That comes quick. If you know the answer, get it in quick. If you don't, guess. You ready?
5: Let's do it.
3: Let's play Lucky
4: Alex,
3: 7.
4: Question one, what does NYPD stand for?
5: New York Police Department.
3: Question two, who's in charge of calling strikes in a baseball game?
5: Umpire.
4: Question three, doing great so far. What clothing item are galoshes?
5: Slacks.
4: They're not slacks. I'm sorry, Alex.
3: That's a good guess.
4: Moving on to Ashley.
3: Hi, Ashley. Welcome to Lucky 7.
6: Good morning.
4: Good morning. What clothing item are galoshes?
6: Aren't they like rubber boots?
4: Yes, they are.
3: Yeah, we'll take that on to question four. What color is the spot on a black widow spider?
6: It's red.
4: Question five, which bodily system processes food?
6: The digestive system.
3: That's it. We're on to question six. You get to question seven. You get Dollywood tickets today. Question six. Nobody puts baby in the corner is a quote from what movie?
6: Oh, goodness. I have no idea. Boss Baby.
4: Girl.
3: Boss, she said boss.
4: Girl, you young. Moving on to Jessica.
3: She said Boss Baby. What a great guess. Hi, Jessica.
7: Hello.
3: Jessica, you're contestant three. We're on question six. You could win this today. Nobody puts baby in the corner is a quote from what movie?
7: Dirty Dancing.
4: You're our age. Thank you. Question seven for the win. What is the name of Pizza Hut's reading program?
7: No idea.
4: Me too. On to Michaela.
3: Good morning, Michaela.
8: Good morning.
3: All right.
4: Good morning, Michaela. What's the name of Pizza Hut's reading program?
8: The Book It program.
4: Yeah. Joey knew that one. I didn't even know they had a reading program.
3: I was very successful in the Book It program in 1990. Congratulations, you got Dollywood tickets.
8: Thank you.
3: You're very welcome. We'll play tomorrow at 7:30.
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1: I was at the mall a couple days ago, and I've been contemplating like a what would you do scenario, because I saw two people in a vehicle with their windows rolled up and a toddler in the back seat. I'm assuming it was a toddler because the car seat was turned facing forward, so maybe like a two-year-old.
2: Oh.
1: And they were smoking in the car with the windows rolled up.
2: All the way up.
1: And I thought, I'm 99% sure that I've made that a law a few years ago, that that's illegal.
2: Yeah.
1: But then I'm like, do I go say something to them? Do I call security? Do I butt out? Like, what would you do?
2: So I was just looking up the law. Prohibits smoking and vaping in a motor vehicle when a child who is secured in a child safety seat or required to be secured in a child safety seat is present in the vehicle. Let's not go down that rabbit hole. So what, when they're 11, it's fine to do if they're not in a safety seat, but whatever.
1: I don't, yeah. This was a toddler.
2: I don't think of
1: baby. I'm sitting there and I'm like literally debating in my head, what should I do?
2: Boy, I don't know, because I don't want to.
1: I'm anti-confrontation. That's it, remember me too. That.
2: No, me too. I'm anti-confrontation. It's the same thing if I feel like somebody is being a little verbally abusive with the child or a little too much. I'm like, where's the line between my business and not my business?
1: So I get that. But if you are yelling at your child, whether it be right or wrong, that's not illegal. What these people were doing was illegal. I was like, I feel like I should have given the child a voice. Like, I feel terrible because I didn't do anything.
2: I'm curious what y'all think. 656-9485. I'd have to be in the position. It just depends. I might call the police. I don't think I'd say anything to them. I don't, because I think what would go through my mind is that if they're careless and dumb enough to do that, then they're dumb enough to come after me.
1: True.
2: Plus,
1: I was like, they're not going to listen to me. I'm just a normal person, like, walking through a parking lot.
2: Hey, good morning.
3: Nancy, say the lady's listening right now. What would you have said if you had went up to her?
1: I probably should have knocked on her window and said, do you know that it's illegal and very harmful to smoke in a car with a child in the back seat? And if I wasn't directly face to face with her and I wasn't a wimp, yeah, I would probably say a heck of a lot more.
3: I'm there with you. I would, because you don't know how people's going to react nowadays. But I was just curious, maybe she's listening and that might have gotten to her better than doing her out in public, you know?
1: Yeah. Yeah, absolutely.
2: We didn't say any names. We don't know who it was.
1: I don't have any idea who it was. Yeah.
2: But, you know, maybe to make a difference.
3: Hey, you never know.
2: Thanks, Kim.
3: You never know.
2: Hey, Ashley.
4: Hey, I would ultimately feel as if, yes, it's not my business. However, children that are too young can't speak and say, hey, this is making me feel funny. So I would ask myself, and I will leave you with this question. If I seen someone giving their young child alcohol, would I say something?
1: Yeah.
2: It's tough.
1: It's so tough,
2: man. We don't want to. Hey, thank you. Hey, thanks for making us think, Ashley. Appreciate that.
4: Yes, have a good day.
2: We do got to run. I know you have a few texts you want to share.
1: I do. A lot of people, well, not a lot, a few people have called me a Karen and told me to mind my own business. And there's a lot of people that said that I absolutely should have said something. Maybe not to the person directly, but that I should have at least called security. And I feel awful that I didn't do that.
2: Yeah.
1: So,
2: all right. Something to think about, y'all.
5: A lot of East Tennessee problems at Oak Ridge, rookie that wreck that is causing a problem on 95. Lined up with a wreck on Pellissippi Parkway northbound, Oak Ridge Highway. You're backed up all the way back to Lovell Road. Your normal headaches trying to get in through it around downtown and most of the slowdowns, active school zones. 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
6: Rain chances increase late week, so enjoy the sunshine for today as those temperatures climb near 90 degrees. In the WVLT First Alert Weather Center, I'm meteorologist Sydney Sullivan.
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16: 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That is right, and you are listening to my uncle, Rich Bailey. I'm just kidding. He's not my uncle, but he feels like it. 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
4: Good morning from the WVLT Newsroom. I'm Will Puckett. A new warning from the Federal Trade Commission. Be careful before scanning a QR code to pay for parking. The FTC says scammers are covering legit QR codes with fake ones. A scammer's code will take you to a fake website, so instead of paying for a parking spot, you're sending money and your personal information to the wrong folks. The FTC says to inspect the URL link you scan and double-check any parking-related transactions afterwards. Well, September is Hunger Action Month. Second Harvest Food Bank is asking folks to help build a hunger free future. They're asking you to share pictures on social media of the Henley Street Bridge when it glows in orange on September 12th, 13th, and 29th. Plus, wear orange on the 29th for Hunger Action Day. They're also asking folks to host food drives or virtual food drives and to volunteer their time. And the Vols moving up two spots in this week's AP Top 25, now ranked 18th. The University of Michigan dropping all the way out of the rankings after the Western Michigan debacle. Up next for UT, trip to Georgia Tech Saturday night at 7 o'clock. From the WVLT Newsroom, I'm Will Puckett with three things you need to know.
5: Yeah, I'm sorry if you're stuck in a bit of a backup, but when you try to travel around East Tennessee between 7 and 8:30, you're going to get stuck. Then you have complications with wrecks on 95 Oak Ridge, a Pellissippi Parkway northbound, extra backup, a wreck up near Oak Ridge Highway, slow going, normal stuff, Pellissippi Parkway northbound by Westland Drive, and of course the heart of downtown. Your roofer lacks the proper license and insurance? Yep, you could be liable. 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
6: Summer weather.
7: Well, after a very nice break from the extreme heat and humidity, today through the rest of the week, we'll gradually build in a bit more humidity and those temperatures back into the upper 80s, lower 90s. Now, today is coming with a lot of sunshine, but we'll start to bring in a little bit more rainfall towards the end of the week. In the WVLT for Slur Weather Center, I'm meteorologist Sydney Sullivan.
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1: This is stuff that nightmares are made of. A mother of a toddler was on birth control and got pregnant whilst on birth control with quadruplets, Joey.
2: Oh.
1: Quads. And this is not like, oh, it's an IVF thing. No, no, no. She was on birth control. They were done having children. She had four identical babies, which is unheard of. Quad, like, multiples don't run in her family.
2: That is very rare. I don't know anybody at all.
1: The dad is a twin. So I guess, like, twins run in his side of the family. But do you know how rare it is to get pregnant with four identical children, and more rare that she was on birth control so when it happened?
2: As opposed to just four fraternal twins.
1: Correct.
3: So identicals actually don't run in families, but fraternals can.
1: It's because of,
3: like, the egg and sciencey things. But that's that means she had one egg that split four times and then just decided to keep going.
2: Did she have the babies? Are they?
1: She had them at 29 weeks.
2: What?
1: And they have a GoFundMe set up. But, and they were so excited. They were like, it's raised $3,000. I'm like, that's a month worth of diapers for quads. If you think about it.
3: Twins is enough of a nightmare for me. I can't imagine four.
2: Wow.
1: And they're identical girls.
2: I want to know.
3: That is so scary.
2: I want to know if anybody listening, and I know there's a lot of whoopsies out there. Whoopsie, this was our surprise, baby. What do they call it? Is that it? This was our surprise. Mm-hmm. I want to know. That's fine. You could share if that's happened to you. And at, I'm just curious, at what age? Because if it's a surprise. But did anybody have surprise twins? Hey, turn your radio all the way down. We'll put you up on the radio. What's your name?
4: Joanne.
1: Hey, hi, Joanne.
4: Hi, I got pregnant four times on the pill.
3: Oh, God.
4: My last time was twins.
1: Oh, that is so. You have five children?
3: Bad luck.
4: No, I had two miscarriages.
1: Oh, I'm so sorry. I should not have asked that question. I apologize.
4: I have three.
1: Holy, every one of them on the pill. This lady had an IUD in and got pregnant with that. But, like, that whole thing. So, did you have all your plumbing removed out of fear after that?
4: Yes. After the twins, yes. I said, and I was only 23, and the doctors didn't want to do a tubal. But I was like, after I had twins four times on the pill, no, I'm done.
1: I'm going to ask
2: a question, and I don't mean to be insensitive, but at what point do you go to your doctor and say, is there an alternative medicine available? Sir,
4: exactly. No kidding.
2: Sir, something about this isn't working. Well. No. No.
1: Nancy. I'm just saying.
2: Yeah.
1: Take out the plumbing. I like what you called it.
4: Yeah.
1: I had my plumbing removed. It was great.
2: That's so much information. Thank you. Appreciate you.
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0: It's gonna cost millions of dollars for Nashville to change the name of their airport in honor of Dolly Parton. And I don't think that that surprised me, because you gotta think, they've gotta change all the signage, all the uniforms. Like, I would think that they would redo the front of the airport and put a big butterfly on it. I don't know. But the biggest hurdle is that the airport authority itself has to authorize themselves to even change the name, because the Metro Nashville Airport Authority, they have this policy of disallowing any facilities to be named for people who died until 2 years after their death.
1: Oh.
0: So they have to vote themselves into renaming it because she just died a couple of weeks ago. Does that make sense?
1: Yeah.
0: But I wouldn't think that that would be a problem. You just vote yourself to vote for changing it. And then Nashville's loaded. Spend a couple million dollars. It's Dolly Parton. You're going to get it back.
1: It'll be fine.
0: In some way or another. If you are a college football fan, you know all about the Michigan, Western Michigan drama from over the weekend. Western Michigan totally beat Michigan on Saturday, but officials couldn't stand to see that, so they added 1 second back on the clock after coming up with some insane rule about, like, where the guy's foot was. Mm-hmm. So then Michigan threw a second Hail Mary. The guy caught it. Michigan wins. Well, now the Mid-American Conference, so think of the SEC, mm-hmm, but for that area of town, of the world, the MAC is saying that they are requesting that those bodies recognize Western Michigan as the actual winner of the game for purposes of their

0: They've done it again.
1: Where did those cheese come from?
2: Relax. They're from Ingles.
3: Yeah! So Leanne Morgan tells Lainey Wilson that she needs to get her fanny back. Got it. Yeah. Here we go. I'm Nancy, and that's your hot tea.
4: And now you know the rumor and a lot of mystery. Joey and Nancy sip a hot tea.
5: Many of you still running late eastbound on the interstate out of Loudoun County, both directions, heart of Farragut, on and off of the interstate, both directions, Pellissippi Parkway, still clearing a wreck, Pellissippi Parkway northbound near Oak Ridge Highway. That's been a big backup. Your normal headaches into downtown, delays still, Mandeville Highway Halls, Broadway bound in city, and extremely slow going from Rocky Hill to Lakeshore Park. Very important you know that David's Abbey Carpet for 50 years. 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
6: Rain chances increase late week, so enjoy the sunshine for today as those temperatures climb near 90 degrees. In the WVLT First Alert Weather Center, I'm meteorologist Sydney Sullivan.
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13: 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Thank you so much for finding us on our stream. 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

0: special.
1: Joey and Nancy want to know, what makes you special?
2: What makes you special? Where we bring in a special guest and try to figure out what it is about them that makes them a special guest. We have another guest coming in the studio today. Come on in.
3: Morning.
2: Smiling face.
3: Yes.
2: Kind looking woman. I don't know what to say. We don't know anything about you. Welcome to WIVK.
3: Thank you. Glad to be here.
2: Do most people think you have an interesting job?
3: Surprisingly, yes.
2: And when people meet you, do they ask you a lot of questions when they find out what you do?
3: Absolutely. Does it require a certificate or more like a degree?
4: A degree.
3: Do you work with sick humans?
2: Sick humans?
4: Ooh. No.
3: Okay.
2: Okay. Do you work on the human body in some form?
4: I do.
2: When Nancy just gave the universal symbol of throwing up. I don't know why. All right. Is part of your work, is it primarily with people that are alive or no longer alive?
4: Both.
3: We're on the right path. Okay.
2: This is.
3: Do you work with the University of Tennessee in
4: yes.
3: some capacity?
4: Yes.
3: I have the heebie-jeebies right now. I'm not going to lie.
2: Okay. Is what you do involving research?
4: No.
3: I don't know if I'm allowed to ask this one specific question because I'm afraid it.
2: If she answers yes, it could blow it.
3: Correct.
4: It could. And I don't want to blow it.
2: Ask around it.
3: Ask around it. Do you use specific instruments?
4: Yes.
2: Tools.
4: Yes, there are many tools.
2: Could you describe some of the smells?
4: Well,
2: that you whiff in.
4: You never know what you're going to whiff in.
2: As part of your work.
4: It's a plethora of things. You have everything from great smells to not pleasant at all.
3: Do you wear like a protective clothing?
4: Sometimes I don't have to.
2: I would imagine that some of your work is outdoors.
4: It is. Some.
3: See, that's where I was going with my other question.
2: Do we need to stop?
4: I knew you were.
3: I think we need to take a break.
2: All right.
3: I need a break. I need to go breathe something else for a minute.
2: You ever been on a farm? All right, we'll come right back.
4: I have.
2: All right. We'll come right back. I don't want to ruin it. There's a chance we could be wrong. Keep in mind, the guy head of all the animals at the zoo I thought was a beekeeper, okay? So I've been off before. All right, what do you think that this kind lady does that makes her special? She works with humans both alive and unalive.
3: Uh-huh.
2: She sometimes works outdoors.
3: Uh-huh.
2: Mm. She says there's a variety of smells. Okay.
3: I'm having trouble controlling my reactions right now.
2: Anything else, Nancy?
3: Mm-mm.
2: All right. All right. Guess now at 656-9485. We'll come back with you, okay?
4: Okay, great.
5: 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Starts at 7, runs until about 8:30, 8:45. And that's the case right now on the interstate. Most routes downtown, parts of Western Avenue, Oak Ridge Highway, Edgemore Road, and North Shore Drive. Alcoa Highway, slow going. More rolling roadblocks after 9 o'clock between Woodson Drive and Cherokee Trail. 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
12: Imagine a best friend who is always available, never judges you, and never asks for anything in return. Sounds pretty good, right? Well, that's essentially the promise of AI companions, and some people think they could help solve the loneliness epidemic. But many experts think these non-human companions could actually make things worse. And here's why. Real connection does require real vulnerability. The risk that the other person might disagree with you or see you differently. AI often removes that risk entirely. As one MIT professor put it, AI offers connection without vulnerability, which can feel good in the moment, no doubt, but it doesn't really nourish you. AI has plenty of good uses, but it is no substitute for a deep, enduring, complicated friendship. So text your friend, call your mom, make some plans this weekend. I'm Dr. Sanjay Gupta, helping you live a better life.
2: 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It's Where Are You Listening to the WIVK stream? 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
15: Well, we are looking at a beautiful Wednesday on tap with a lot of sunshine, but we are starting to build in a bit more humidity as those temperatures climb back into the upper 80s, lower 90s. Now we'll continue to feel that warmth over the next couple of days out ahead of our next system that'll increase our rain chances towards the end of the week. In the WVLT First Alert Weather Center, I'm meteorologist Sydney Sullivan.
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0: and Nancy want to know, what makes you special?
1: We have a special guest in the studio who has a very interesting job, and we're trying to figure out what it is about her and her job that makes her special. She says she sometimes works outdoors, works with both humans that are alive and not alive. She says that she works with people that do research. Did I get that right?
2: I assist with that.
1: Assist with people that do research. She said there's a variety of smells involved in her job. Did she say
3: she sometimes wears protective coverings?
1: All right, Nancy.
3: Okay.
1: All right.
3: I think the alive people that you're working with are like students and researchers, and the unalived are at the body farm at the University of Tennessee.
1: What makes you special?
2: No.
1: No!
3: I got it wrong! Wait!
2: That is a great guess, though.
1: Oh!
3: I thought you were at
1: the body farm.
2: Nope.
1: Okay. Wait, then I've got one more guess. If it ain't this, then there's something weird about you, and we just haven't figured it out.
2: That's why I'm here.
1: Okay. You are a mortician.
2: Oh, I am.
1: Yo!
2: You did it!
3: That's all right. My worst nightmare.
1: Introduce yourself.
2: Hi, I'm Wendy Miller, and a mortician, funeral director, embalmer.
1: Oh, my. All right.
3: We're going to have to sage this room when she leaves. I'm just kidding.
1: Power of Christ compels you. Good morning, Wendy. Welcome in.
3: Do you prepare people?
2: Yes.
3: Hallelujah. Okay, but like you don't do autopsies and stuff, right?
2: No, we get them after they've had an autopsy and we, you know, embalm and prepare them so that they look good for families.
3: Tell me what the preparedness process is.
1: Yeah, walk us through a typical. You get. I want to be respectful here.
2: Yes.
1: I want to be respectful. What the typical journey with you dealing with someone's loved one is like.
2: So we do bathe them. It's just like you would, you know, when you're getting ready to go somewhere, do the embalming process. You have to suture a lot of things, dress them, cosmetize them, do their hair, and then casket them.
1: Put them in a casket.
2: Yes.
1: Okay. You're right.
2: May do their nails, shave them.
3: Oh, dear. I'm so gross.
2: But there's a lot of exciting things that have to do with this job. When I deal with the families. Seriously. Lots of interesting celebration of life services. Really far-fetched things you wouldn't imagine people ask to do.
1: Can I be the adult in the room for it? I'm sorry, Wendy. I'm sorry. This is so disrespectful.
2: This
1: woman's families of loved ones, okay? You ever had to mount somebody?
2: There have been some that asked. No joke. You'd be amazed.
1: Saw a fella in Mexico.
3: What was he doing in Mexico?
1: Playing poker.
3: Okay. Oh, God. Okay.
2: Well, that's not hit Knoxville yet, Joey.
1: Okay. No. I'm serious. So Wendy's a mortician. Any tools of the trade that the average person would be surprised to know that you use? Vice
3: grips.
1: I
3: swear to God, if you say some kind of like forceps or something about.
2: Oh, law, yes.
1: All right, real quick.
2: Yes.
1: Wendy, the mortician's in here. Your top 2 to 3 tips for people that are living still to prepare for the eventuality. This is important, Nancy.
2: Absolutely.
1: What do you got? Give us
2: number one, live a life that's worth celebrating. Give your family a reason to celebrate.
1: Mm.
2: You know, and just think about what you would want. How do you want to be remembered? Give them ideas. You know, what type of music? Do you want food served? We do that all the time now. It's went more toward celebrating someone's life.
1: Nice.
2: Mm-hmm. And it really is. It's so much better for families and guests. So,
1: Hey, you know, life's a bit of a competition. What's a good amount of people to show up to your funeral to be happy about? Like if me and Nancy are competing, like, is 500 really good, or...
2: 500's really rare, but I think you all would.
3: 500 people going to show up at my funeral?
2: Oh, yes, they would, sister. Yeah. Have Wivick the Frog there, and they'll be there.
1: Yeah, we'll give out stickers and stuff.
2: That's right.
1: Yeah, we'll have the van.
3: I will always be here.
1: Well, in all seriousness, this is fascinating. And I know we joked a lot, but I know that you're providing a really important service for people, because it is an important service during a very difficult time for folks. And I think I think we don't want to let that, say that to you before you leave. Well, thank you for coming in so open and weird with us.
3: Thank you.
1: You're right, Nancy?
3: I'm
2: thank
3: good.
2: You, Nancy.
3: All right. You got a trash can up here.
1: Wendy the Mortician, awesome. And that is what makes you special.
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0: Well, hey, it's Joey and Nancy. What's up? What y'all doing?
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0: 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Floor is yours.
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107.7 WIVK. It's Joey and Nancy. I got the sweetest email home from one of Ben's teachers saying that he was a leader in the classroom. And I'm like, I'm going to enter you in our teacher wish list. 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

0: 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Carly, I am sore. I went and rode yesterday, my horse, and I've got the rodeo this weekend. I'm barrel racing, and I'm determined on Friday night to really just prove my worth, because last year I ran the pattern wrong, and I'm like, I'm not going to do that this year. So if you see me out and about and I'm like walking in circles, just leave me be. I'm practicing in my head. In fact, I think we're going to go outside and film a short video. So check out all of our socials later on at Joey and Nancy.
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13: Summer weather.
14: We're tracking plenty of sunshine on this Wednesday. High temperatures will be in the upper 80s and low 90s, dropping to the upper 60s as we head overnight. We're keeping a close eye on a cold front, which will bring us some heavy rain, showers, and thunderstorms starting overnight Thursday going into your Friday. For the WVLT First Alert Weather Center, I'm meteorologist Megan Desmal.
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15: He's a ranch hand in a pinch, man. Hotter than the red on the cattle brand. Cause she's a gold digger with a quick trigger. A cast iron skillet swinging lid flipper. Now he's a double wide on the county line.

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0: WIVK, it's Joey and Nancy. I saw a story the other day where Riley Green says that all requirements that he has for a new girlfriend is for his mom to like her. So, I don't know. Maybe he'll have a girlfriend soon.
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WWK. It's Joey and Nancy. Ella Langley just tied Mariah Carey for the most weeks on the Billboard Hot 100. One more week and she's going to break that record for Choosing Texas. But right now it's her and Morgan Wallen. I can't love you.

0: 107.7 WIVK. It might be my favorite week of every year. It is Tennessee Valley Fair Week. I mean, we've got the rides, the funnel cakes, the chocolate dipped fried banana Twinkie things, all of the above. I'm going to eat my way through the fair this week and all of the concerts. We got Tucker Wetmore, Avery Anna. We've got Tracy Byrd, who, if you're a 90s baby, like I grew up in the 90s, I am obsessed with Tracy Byrd. And Mac in the afternoons, he's got tickets that you can win to see Tracy Byrd at the Tennessee Valley Fair on September 20th. Again, that's Mac this afternoon for Tracy Byrd tickets.
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6: Summer weather.
7: Temperatures on your Wednesday will be warming to the upper 80s and low 90s, featuring plenty of sunshine for the day. As we head into the late week, we will be keeping our close eye on a cold front, which will be bringing us some heavy rain and thunderstorms. This will start overnight Thursday, going into your Friday morning. From the WVLT First Alert Weather Center, I'm meteorologist Megan Dusmall.
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Happy Hump Day! You excited? Let's get to work.

0: listening to your Frog Station 107.7 WIVK. I'm Heather Harrington. Any tennis fans out there? I bet you're tired this morning. What in the world was the U.S. Open doing playing a match from midnight to 3:30 in the morning? Shout out to Ben Shelton. Defeated the world's best player last night. So that's awesome. Go America. But watching a sporting event that starts past midnight is not on my bingo card anymore. I saw one of my friends was up, according to his Insta story, and I was like, that must be nice, but that is not a reality for me.
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17: Summer weather.
18: Wednesday will be nice and dry with mostly sunny skies. High temperatures for the day will be in the upper 80s and low 90s. From the WVLT First Alert Weather Center, I'm meteorologist Megan Dusmall.
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It's 107.7 WIVK. Shout out to my man, Brian. Just called my hotline. He's out driving some Ubers today. Be careful out there, Brian.

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0: 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Everybody wants to know, is she going to get there? 1 week away from setting the Billboard Top 100 just record. She could she get there at 22 weeks? I think she could. Now, she is coming to town, Miss Ella Langley, here in September. So I am pumped for that show at the Food City Center. Right now, the only tickets available are on the secondary market, or you could text the word music to 656-9485. Take our music survey, because we are giving out a pair of tickets to see Ella Langley at the Food City Center. So there you go. 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
14: A better life with Dr. Sanjay Gupta.
15: We spend so much time worrying about social media in kids. But what about us adults? Researchers at Oregon State University surveyed more than 1,500 adults and found that keeping up with friends online doesn't actually make us feel less lonely. And people with more online-only connections are even lonelier. The lead author had a great way of putting it. He said connecting online instead of in person is like eating flavored apple cereal instead of a real apple. It fills you up, but it's missing the special sauce that we humans have evolved to crave at our core. So how do you find the real thing? Do something you truly enjoy close to home. A class, a club, volunteering, so you can make friends with people who share your interests. When you get there, put your phone away. You can't connect if you're staring at a screen. I'm Dr. Sanjay Gupta, helping you live a better life.
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19: Summer weather.
20: We're tracking plenty of sunshine on this Wednesday. High temperatures will be in the upper 80s and low 90s, dropping to the upper 60s as we head overnight. We're keeping a close eye on a cold front, which will bring us some heavy rain, showers, and thunderstorms starting overnight Thursday going into your Friday. For the WVLT First Alert Weather Center, I'm meteorologist Megan Desmal.
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Tennessee getting ready to play Georgia Tech. Their coach met with the media yesterday, and I got to play you this hilarious sound clip. That's next.

0: We're your station for the Vols, 107.7 WIVK, Tennessee plays Georgia Tech this Saturday, kickoff at 7 o'clock. Both coaches met with the media yesterday, and Heupel was giving praise, saying, hey, Georgia Tech, they're going to be really physical this week. So a reporter down in Atlanta asked Tech coach Brent Key what he thought about what Josh Heupel said. What do you think about Heupel's comments? And this is what Tech coach Brent Key said.
1: Coach Heupel described his game as he knows it's going to be physical, and obviously we know that Georgia Tech's identity. You guys,
2: did he say it before or after he watched the last game?
1: I think it was after.
2: Yeah,
1: he's still positioned.
2: He's
1: so
2: being nice. Josh being nice then.
0: He said Josh was just being nice then. You'll remember week one, Georgia Tech kind of getting pushed around by Colorado. He had that last minute field goal block for Colorado to win, and so it looked like Brent Key was saying, "Hey, Josh Heupel might be giving us more praise, but he's probably just doing that to motivate his own players, right?" It should be a good game.
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23: Summer weather.
24: Wednesday will be nice and dry with mostly sunny skies. High temperatures for the day will be in the upper 80s and low 90s. From the WVLT First Alert Weather Center, I'm meteorologist Megan Desmall.
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That's our pledge to you.

play in today's best country. It is 107.7 WIVK. Stella Parton has sat down with Gayle King of CBS. We got a clip that you'll probably hear on social media. That's next.

0: always play in today's best country. It is 107.7 WIVK. Stella Parton, little sister of Dolly Parton, sat down with Gayle King. She's got an interview that's going to be airing this week. And she was asked, basically, you know, why was everything kept such a secret? She said, because, you know, the public was very much taken off guard that Dolly was really sick and that she was, you know, going to pass. And this is what Stella had to say.
1: Absolutely.
2: You think it's as simple as that?
1: She did not want people sad and she did not want people worried. She'd be really happy and delighted that people have shown her so much love because she knew that that would make us feel better as mm-hmm. her family. Because the bottom line, end of the day, her family and Carl's family and probably Judy's family mm-hmm. are the people that she would want to say, well, see, they, you know, everything I did, you know, they cared, you know, they mm-hmm. really loved me.
0: So that's why they kept it all a secret and kept her health kind of on the DL, and only her close personal family and friends knew what was going on. But we're still going to miss her so much.
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0: Hey, what's going on? It is Rich Bailey, program director and midday host on WIVK. Thank you so much for finding us on our stream. Now tell your friends about us. I'm on from 1 until 3, so I hope you'll be listening to me because you never know who might stop by.
1: What's up, East Tennessee? It is your boy Jelly Roll. That is right, and you are listening to my uncle, Rich Bailey. I'm just kidding. He's not my uncle, but he feels like it. Right here on your flagship station for the Vols, 107.7 WIVK, Wivick.

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4: Temperatures on your Wednesday will be warming to the upper 80s and low 90s, featuring plenty of sunshine for the day. As we head into the late week, we will be keeping our close eye on a cold front, which will be bringing us some heavy rain and thunderstorms. This will start overnight Thursday, going into your Friday morning. From the WVLT First Alert Weather Center, I'm meteorologist Megan Dusmall.
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0: Hey, it's Joey and Nancy. I was trying to think of our listeners in Clinton. What do they call themselves? 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
27: Summer weather.
28: Wednesday will be nice and dry with mostly sunny skies. High temperatures for the day will be in the upper 80s and low 90s. From the WVLT First Alert Weather Center, I'm meteorologist Megan Dusmall.
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That's thanks to our friends over at First Watch Daytime Cafe. Here's Cody Johnson. I'm with it.

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2: 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They're from Ingles.

0: always play it. Today's Best Country. It's 107.7 WIVK. I'm Heather Harrington. Now, this might set some alarm bells off. Maybe it's a red flag here. This guy named Evan Hubinger, he is the alignment science lead at Anthropic AI, which is the company that I guess they own Claude, right? They're one of the leaders in the AI race. And he said in a tweet today at 9:27 this morning, "We really do earnestly believe AI could kill all humans. I personally think it is a greater than 10% chance within the next decade. I believe Anthropic is trying its best, but we do not yet have a plan to solve alignment for superintelligence and are not clearly on track to." What? They even said this is not a marketing stunt. People and researchers are starting to sound more and more alarm bells, but people want their memes, right? That's how we just push forward with this AI. Maybe everything will just be fine. What are the odds of that?
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3: Summer weather.
4: We're tracking plenty of sunshine on this Wednesday. High temperatures will be in the upper 80s and low 90s, dropping to the upper 60s as we head overnight. We're keeping a close eye on a cold front, which will bring us some heavy rain, showers, and thunderstorms starting overnight Thursday going into your Friday. For the WVLT First Alert Weather Center, I'm meteorologist Megan Desmal.
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107.7 WIVK just got word that the Coe Wetzel Show for tomorrow has been postponed. New show date is October 22nd. I'll see

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Rich Bailey taking you through your Wednesday afternoon. Thank you so much for listening. Coming up in a couple of songs, going to tell you how you can win free tickets to the next UT home game or concert tickets to see Zac Brown.

0: That's Morgan Wallen on the Frog Station, 107.7 WIVK, and I Got Better. Rich Bailey hanging out with you on this Wednesday afternoon, and it's the return of Pick Your Ticket. Joey and Nancy are going to be announcing a special song that they're going to be playing on Monday morning after the Vols game. When you hear that song, be the seventh caller, and you'll be able to pick your tickets to either Zach Brown, Tucker Whitmore over the Tennessee Valley Fair. By the way, with the Tucker Whitmore tickets, you also get meet and greet passes. Or you can pick tickets to the next UT home game. 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
0: Hey, what's going on? 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Thank you so much for finding us on our stream. 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I'm on from 1 until 3, so I hope you'll be listening to me because you never know who might stop by.
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20: Summer weather.
21: Wednesday will be nice and dry with mostly sunny skies. High temperatures for the day will be in the upper 80s and low 90s. From the WVLT First Alert Weather Center, I'm meteorologist Megan Desmond.
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107.7 WIBK. Well, the Vols football team back in action Saturday night. Going to be taking on Georgia Tech at Bobby Dodd Stadium. The Vols open up as a 12.5-point favorite. Here's Nate.

0: 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That is Luke Combs for you this afternoon and Be By You. Well, if you've got tickets to the Coe Wetzel Corey Kent concert for the Food City Center for tomorrow night, that concert had to be rescheduled due to a family emergency. The rescheduled date is going to be October 22nd. Once again, the Coe Wetzel Corey Kent concert for the Food City Center for tomorrow night has been rescheduled to October 22nd. All previous purchase tickets will be honored on the new date.
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10: We spend so much time worrying about social media in kids. But what about us adults? 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The lead author had a great way of putting it. He said connecting online instead of in person is like eating flavored apple cereal instead of a real apple. It fills you up, but it's missing the special sauce that we humans have evolved to crave at our core. So how do you find the real thing? 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A class, a club, volunteering, so you can make friends with people who share your interests. When you get there, put your phone away. You can't connect if you're staring at a screen. I'm Dr. Sanjay Gupta, helping you live a better life.
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0: 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Thank you so much for finding us on our stream. 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

0: 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We have a new game. It's Where Are You Listening to the WIVK Stream? You go first, Nancy. Well,
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12: Summer weather.
1: Temperatures on your Wednesday will be warming to the upper 80s and low 90s, featuring plenty of sunshine for the day. As we head into the late week, we will be keeping our close eye on a cold front, which will be bringing us some heavy rain and thunderstorms. This will start overnight Thursday, going into your Friday morning. From the WVLT First Alert Weather Center, I'm meteorologist Megan Desmal.
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0: Hey, it's Joey and Nancy. I was trying to think of our listeners in Clinton. What do they call themselves? Clintonites? Clintonians?
1: Ooh. Oh, I like Clintonians.
0: Hey, thanks for listening. We'll be back tomorrow morning on with you.

107.7 WIVK. Well, Lainey Wilson got the news this past weekend while being a guest picker on ESPN's College Game Day. She has been chosen to host the 60th anniversary of the CMA Award.

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14: Summer weather.
15: Wednesday will be nice and dry with mostly sunny skies. High temperatures for the day will be in the upper 80s and low 90s. From the WVLT First Alert Weather Center, I'm meteorologist Megan Dusmall.
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0: That's Megan Moroney on the Frog Station, 107.7 WIBK, talking about those beautiful things. And did you know that Megan Moroney's music career was born out of heartbreak? She said when she was 16, she injured her knee while cheerleading. She said she was also going through a breakup at the time. She sat at home a lot. She was crying, and so her dad got her in the car, took her down to the Guitar Center, and bought her a guitar. The rest is kind of history.
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5: Summer weather.
6: We're tracking plenty of sunshine on this Wednesday. High temperatures will be in the upper 80s and low 90s, dropping to the upper 60s as we head overnight. We're keeping a close eye on a cold front, which will bring us some heavy rain, showers, and thunderstorms starting overnight Thursday going into your Friday. For the WVL First Alert Weather Center, I'm meteorologist Megan Desmal.
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They're going to be in action Saturday evening, 7 o'clock, Bobby Dodd Stadium in Atlanta. 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
1: Pittsburgh, Texas. Man, yeah, it was great. I feel like I owe so much to that small town in Texas. And, just taught me a lot about life and kind of maybe the man that I am today. So every time I go back, it feels like I never left. So it was

0: 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It's Your Music Plus, sponsored by Gusto.
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4: Summer weather.
5: Wednesday will be nice and dry with mostly sunny skies. High temperatures for the day will be in the upper 80s and low 90s. From the WVLT First Alert Weather Center, I'm meteorologist Megan Dusmall.
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It's Mac. Man, I'm excited. Tennessee Valley Fair gets underway next week. Meets an elephant ear in my future. And also some great shows. Tracy Byrd, one of those. We're going to give away tickets to that show, too, coming up 5 o'clock.

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It's WIBK. We're still waiting, Garth. Still waiting on that announcement. If it will come, we hope so. But did not announce a Knoxville stop yet on his Blame It On My Roots tour. Did announce he's going back to Salt Lake City, though. Still got my fingers crossed. It's WIBK.

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4: He's a ranch hand in a pinch, man. 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
1: It's WIVK. We're all be riding horses, I think, before too long. I don't know if you saw this today or if you had to fill up today. You definitely saw it. I was on my way in today. $3.99 for unleaded gasoline and around Halls today. Still, that's well above the state average. I had to look this up today. According to AAA, $3.83, about the average here in the state of Tennessee. National average still well above that, about $4.22. Not cheap. Cost me about $60-$70 just to fill up. It's WIVK. Update on traffic, too. Let's check in with Sergeant Kim.
2: If you're going to be out and about now to afternoon rush hour, the volume will continue to build through the day. Still have rolling roadblocks, Alcoa Highway between Cherokee Trail and John Sevier Highway. Lane shifts Chapman Highway at Hendron Chapel. Work continues Highway 95 in Loudoun County. And Edgemore Road at Milton Lake Drive. 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Sergeant Kim, Pete Michaels traffic.
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16: 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Thank you so much for finding us on our stream. 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
17: 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That is right, and you are listening to my uncle, Rich Bailey. I'm just kidding. He's not my uncle, but he feels like it. Right here on your flagship station for the Vols, 107.7 WIVK, Wivick.

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3: Here's your first alert to unseasonably hot weather through the end of the week and increasing rain chances starting Friday through the weekend. For tonight, temperatures fall to around 70 under a mostly clear sky, mostly sunny and hot on Thursday with highs around 92, a few storms on Friday. From the WVLT First Alert Weather Center, I'm Chief Meteorologist Spencer Denton.
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0: it's Joey and Nancy. I was trying to think of our listeners in Clinton. What do they call themselves? Clintonites? Clintonians?
1: Ooh. Oh, I like Clintonians.
0: Hey, thanks for listening. We'll be back tomorrow morning. On with it.

It's WIBK. Shout out to Kim Pate on the text line. Reminded me, too, that gas, not just $3.98 at Hall's, also $3.98 for a gallon of gas at Gallenberg today, too. Man. It's WIBK. We could.

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0: WIBK. What's up, Sheila?
1: Hey. This is Sheila again.
0: Hi, Sheila.
1: Look, Miranda Lambert, if she knew how much I cared about her, she would want to meet me.
0: She want to meet you.
1: I would think she would.
0: What would you do? Would you take her somewhere?
1: Oh, my God. Whatever the hell she wanted to do.
0: Have a good afternoon, Sheila.
1: Okay, you too, sir.
0: WIBK. New Dustin Lynch.

0: WIVK. Am I have the best set of teeth in country music? Dustin Lynch, Easy to Love. It's Mac. We got Rod Run tickets to give away. It's coming up. Not this weekend. You're in Gallenberg. Don't worry. We get another week before that happens. Vision Forge. Want to get you in, though. Got some free tickets, four of them. We'll get you in. We'll do that coming up in 15 minutes.
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4: If you're going to be out and about now to afternoon rush hour, the volume will continue to build through the day. Still have rolling roadblocks, Alcoa Highway between Cherokee Trail and John Sevier Highway. Lane shifts Chapman Highway at Hendron Chapel. Work continues Highway 95 in Loudoun County and Edgemore Road at Milton Lake Drive. 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Sergeant Kim, Pete Michaels Traffic.
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24: A hot afternoon will give way to a mostly clear night. Lows around 70, back around 92 on Thursday. From the WVLT First Alert Weather Center, I'm Chief Meteorologist Spencer Dent.
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Party KR. Let's give away some Rod Run tickets. Got four of them, too, by the way. Rod Run in Pigeon Forge next weekend, the 17th through the 19th. If you want to go, caller 7, get you a four-pack of tickets. Caller 7, 656-9485. That's my phone number. It's WIVK with Morgan Wallen.

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WIVK. I guess you can cancel a babysitter. If you were planning on going tomorrow night, Co-Wetzel at Food City Center for tomorrow night has been rescheduled. You got that notification if you had your tickets already. He's rescheduled that for October 22nd, by the way. Said he had a family emergency.

0: It's WIBK. It's Mac. Jaden, how you feeling about the Vols this weekend, man? We doing all right? No?
1: It's going to be a good game.
0: You don't think you're not feeling good about it?
1: Not really, but it's...
0: Give me a score prediction, man. Let me know how you feel.
1: I say 54. No. 52-49 Tennessee wins.
0: Okay.
1: Go Vols!
0: Jaden, I appreciate it, man. Have a good one.
1: You too.
0: Yeah, Vols in Georgia Tech this weekend from Atlanta, 7:30 right here Saturday night. 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Let's get you an update on traffic. Sherry Bigler out. Sergeant Kim, good afternoon.
2: If you're going to be out and about now to afternoon rush hour, the volume will continue to build through the day. Still have rolling roadblocks, Alcoa Highway between Cherokee Trail and John Sevier Highway. Lane shifts Chapman Highway at Hendron Chapel. Work continues Highway 95 in Loudoun County. 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Sergeant Kim, Pete Michaels traffic.
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0: 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We have a new game. It's Where Are You Listening to the WIVK stream? You go first, Nancy. Well,
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7: Summer weather.
8: A hot afternoon will give way to a mostly clear night with lows around 70. Look for another unseasonably hot day on Thursday with a mostly sunny sky and highs around 92. An isolated storm possible Friday through the weekend. Get the latest forecast anytime on the WVLT First Alert Weather app. I'm Chief Meteorologist Spencer Denton from the WVLT First Alert Weather Center.
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uphill both ways. 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

It's WIVK. 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If you want them, just text the word music to 656-9485. We'll send you our music survey. It's really easy. Just fill it out. Tell us what you think about the songs. Get you to win a pair of tickets to the show.

0: Well, Corey Kent with Cole West from Rocky Mountain Low. It's Mac. We got word today. Cole, by the way, is supposed to be here tomorrow night. If you got tickets for the show, don't worry. He's rescheduled that show now October 22nd at Food City Center. We got details, too, on our socials, Facebook, and WIVK.com. And we got free concert tickets for you, too. Tracy Byrd, Tennessee Valley Fair. We're going to give those away, too, coming up in 10 minutes. Hang on.
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2: 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Still have rolling roadblocks, Alcoa Highway between Cherokee Trail and John Sevier Highway. Lane shifts Chapman Highway at Hendron Chapel. Work continues Highway 95 in Loudoun County. And Edgemore Road at Milton Lake Drive. 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Sergeant Kim, Pete Michaels, traffic.
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18: A hot afternoon will give way to a mostly clear night. Lows around 70, back around 92 on Thursday. From the WVLT First Alert Weather Center, I'm Chief Meteorologist Spencer Dent.
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It's WIBK. Man, we want to go back in time a little bit. Tracy Byrd coming to the Tennessee Valley Fair. I have a pair of tickets to that show, too. If you want to go, it's next weekend, the 20th. There at the Tennessee Valley Fair. If you want to go, we're going to test your knowledge of Tracy Byrd songs, too. Caller 7. We'll start with you at 656-9485.

I'm in my wigwam. 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

0: Hi, WIBK. Who's this?
1: Megan.
0: Megan, I'm going to put your Tracy Bird knowledge to the test, all right?
1: Okay.
0: I'm going to play you. I've got three songs here. You got to name all three songs, all right? I'm going to play you a clip. You just tell me the name of the song, okay?
1: Okay.
0: All right, Megan, here you go. Song number one.
2: He said we got 100 gallons of sweet red wine.
0: That should be an easy one, right?
1: Watermelon Crawl.
0: Yeah, you got it.
2: Watermelon Crawl.
0: All right. Song number two, Megan, here you go.
2: I was showing off moves never seen before.
1: It's 5 o'clock somewhere. No, that's not right. At five rounds is Jose Rero.
0: I'll give it to you. That's pretty close. Ten rounds is Jose Cuervo. Megan, you got it.
1: Okay.
0: This one's going to be a little tougher. If you get this one right, though, we'll get you the tickets to the show. Here you go.
2: I tip my hand to the keeper
1: of the stars.
0: Yeah, you got it, Megan.
1: Thank you.
0: You got it. We got you a pair of tickets to see Tracy Bird. You're a fan.
1: Yes.
0: It's going to be at the Tennessee Valley Fair on Sunday, September 20th. We got you a parking pass, too, okay?
1: Okay, thank you so much.
0: Also, man, this guy, can't forget, too, Tucker Wetmore going to be there Tuesday. Here's his new one, too. Who told you that? It's WIBK.

0: They've done it again.
1: Where did those cheese come from?
2: Relax. They're from Ingles.

0: WIBK. So we know, like, how big Choosing Texas has been so far this year, but I didn't realize it was this big. Wait till you hear what record she's about to break with that song. I'll tell you in about 6 minutes. All right? It's WIBK.
1: Hey, whiskey drink.

0: Stella. 107.7 WIVK. It's Mag. We know this song, right?
1: He's choosing Texas, I can tell.
0: We're choosing Texas. And I knew this was a big song. Like, we know how big that song, I mean, but I didn't realize it was this big. So that song has now spent 21 weeks at number one. This is on the Billboard Hot 100. This is like every genre of music. It's been number one every week since July 4th. It's all genres of music, too, by the way. But this is when I read this today. This is when I knew how big the song was. It's now just 1 week away from tying this song as the longest running number one song in Hot 100 history. This song. And there's a lot of people online not happy about it either, by the way. This also might be the record for earliest playing that song on the radio. It's WIVK. Let's get you an update on traffic, too. Sergeant Kim, good afternoon.
2: If you're going to be out and about now to afternoon rush hour, the volume will continue to build through the day. Still have rolling roadblocks, Alcoa Highway between Cherokee Trail and John Sevier Highway. Lane shifts Chapman Highway at Hendron Chapel. Work continues Highway 95 in Loudoun County. And Edgemore Road at Milton Lake Drive. 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Sergeant Kim, Pete Michaels Traffic.
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0: 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We have a new game. It's Where Are You Listening to the WIVK stream? You go first, Nancy. Well,
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3: Here's your first alert to unseasonably hot weather through the end of the week and increasing rain chances starting Friday through the weekend. For tonight, temperatures fall to around 70 under a mostly clear sky, mostly sunny and hot on Thursday with highs around 92, a few storms on Friday. From the WVLT First Alert Weather Center, I'm Chief Meteorologist Spencer Denton.
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know if you did what I did today. I did a quick double take and just kind of shrugged my shoulders and went, man, $3.99 for a gallon of gas in Knoxville, Tennessee today. Goodness gracious. 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

0: 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Shania Twain back in the day. She just celebrated her 61st birthday and still looks fantastic. 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
18: 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Lows around 70, back around 92 on Thursday. From the WVLT First Alert Weather Center, I'm Chief Meteorologist Spencer Denton.
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0: They've done it again.
1: Where did those cheese come from?
2: 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They're from Ingles.

It's WIBK. You could go to our website. You can listen to a couple songs. It's called our Music Advisory Survey. 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

0: WIVK. It's Mac. And man, what'd you get in trouble for?
1: I got caught kissing with another woman up there from Newport up there.
0: Where were you at, though?
1: I was in that peninsula up there. Oh, you had to go to our bedrooms. You're not allowed to do that. But she's got my phone number. I wasn't supposed to do that, but I'm trying to find me a girlfriend. But she's got a crush on me.
0: You kissed her and you got in
1: trouble? Yeah, well, we kissed and they caught us. And all we did, I played with her leg. There are quite a bit of good-looking women up there, a lot nicer than the ones I have.
0: Where is this at?
1: Peninsula. Oh, you know, okay. That's Louisville, Tennessee. That's Blount County.
0: All right, man. Well, good luck, Russell. Have a great night, man, okay?
1: Have a good night.
0: It's WIVK.
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12: A hot afternoon will give way to a mostly clear night with lows around 70. Look for another unseasonably hot day on Thursday with a mostly sunny sky and highs around 92. An isolated storm possible Friday through the weekend. Get the latest forecast anytime on the WVLT First Alert Weather app. I'm Chief Meteorologist Spencer Denton from the WVLT First Alert Weather Center.
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0: Hey, it's Joey and Nancy. I was trying to think of our listeners in Clinton. What do they call themselves? Clintonites? Clintonians?
1: Oh, I like Clintonians.
0: Hey, thanks for listening. We'll be back tomorrow morning. 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

0: 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He's talking right here about his responsibility to not let his fans down.
1: 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So that's what's fun. It's kind of a guaranteed win playing shows. 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

0: Hey, it's Joey and Nancy. We have a new game. It's where are you listening to the WIVK stream? You go first, Nancy. Well,
1: if you're my husband, you're sitting on the porcelain goddess.
0: What? What?
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0: This is where it starts. Where your story begins. This is the trail you blaze yourself. How will you finish? Ingles, we're with you every step of the way.
1: Listen, Westbrook's got a new album called Made You Look coming out in November, and a lot of us are really excited that he keeps releasing new music from it. The Joker being the most recent one. Just got a request for this. Here's Painted You Pretty.

TikTok, Instagram, Facebook, you know how to find us with the Bev Rainey. We've got Dustin Lynch on the show coming up this Friday. Always video that we post of every single person in the studio. Check it out. Here's John Morgan with Kid Myself.

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1: Alan Jackson's final show has officially made history. It's now the highest grossing concert of all time. His farewell at Nissan Stadium pulled in $34.7 million in a single night. More than 56,000 fans packed the place, and the average ticket price, about $619, also set a new record. Eric Church is teasing something big. He dropped a short clip on social media with behind-the-scenes stage footage and the date Thursday, September 10th, over his song On the Road. And George Strait is adding another honor to his legendary career. He'll receive the Nashville Songwriters Hall of Fame's Rare Career Maker Award on October 26th, only the second artist to ever earn it. George has recorded 264 songs written or co-written by Hall of Fame members, helping more than 40 songwriters reach induction. He calls the award an honor, saying he's been lucky to work with so many great writers. That's your Country Nights Live news update. I'm Bev Rainey.
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0: Hey, what's going on? It is Rich Bailey, program director and midday host on WIVK. Thank you so much for finding us on our stream. Now tell your friends about us. I'm on from 1 until 3, so I hope you'll be listening to me because you never know who might stop by.
1: 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That is right, and you are listening to my uncle, Rich Bailey. I'm just kidding. He's not my uncle, but he feels like it. Right here on your flagship station for the Vols, 107.7 WIVK. 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

You know, our kids grow up and they head out of town to start their own fresh lives here in the United States. First time Luke Bryan got a chance to hear this. Dylan Scott let him hear it. By the end of it, he was like, oh, that makes me think of my son, Beau. Here's Dylan Scott's latest, Dear Big City.

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It's Preston and Chris from Low Cash.